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1: I really didn't know the elderly gentleman who spent his days in the back room of the little Yukon Electrical clapboard office on Main Street. To me, he was just a stern-looking old man. To Willard Phelps Jr., he was Grandpa Phelps. If only I'd known the immense contribution he made to Yukon society. If only I had the opportunity to speak with him and discover his story firsthand. What a tale he would have told. What I know now of this fascinating story I'd like to share. Willard Leroy Phelps Sr. was born on March 12, 1867 in Meryton, Ontario. A tiny village with strong Protestant religious values and a sense of fair play in business activities of the farming kind. The region of southern Ontario grows world-class vegetables and is blessed with exquisite fields of grapes. It was that way when the young Phelps attended Ridley College, a boarding school conceived by a group of Anglican clergy and laymen, eager to establish a place for boys that emphasized strong academic and religious values. After high school graduation, he obtained a law degree at Osgoode Hall in Toronto. That college pioneered the most important developments in Canadian legal education and was the first to establish a combined law and business degree. The Phelps family of Meryton had always been very strong conservatives. Willard's father and later his older brother Milo were both conservative mayors. Not so with Willard because, as fate would have it, the lawyer under whom he articled was a staunch liberal. Through his connection, Phelps had a chance meeting with the Prime Minister, Sir Wilfrid Laurier, and was so impressed that he became a lifelong liberal. In 1896, he started a law practice in Toronto, and within a week, a worldwide depression broke his budding business. Within a year, news of the amazing discovery of gold in a far-off place called Klondike began filtering through to the cities of eastern Canada. Phelps decided to try his luck with gold mining and spent the winter of 1898 preparing for his journey to Yukon. Like others in the East, he read the stories about a good wagon road from Edmonton to the gold fields, but he was persuaded to take the inside passage route instead. In Vancouver, Phelps teamed up with three other men, including George Geddes, who'd eventually settle in Teslin, an escaped prisoner from Australia, and a man whose name and background have disappeared into the mists of time. While sailing up the inland passage, Phelps overheard some news that convinced him and his partners to avoid Skagway. The infamous Soapy Smith gang, he discovered, planned to hijack them and steal their outfit, which included four horses and four law books. Wisely assessing their predicament, the Phelps party left the ship in Wrangell, Alaska, and set out to the Klondike on foot via the Stikeen Trail. When they arrived at Teslin Lake, they promptly ran out of money, so they used their horses to haul freight for other gold seekers along the same route. In the fall of 1898, they sold the horses, built a barge, and prepared to float down the Hootalinqua River to Dawson. They hoped to arrive there before freeze-up, but by this time, George Geddes had fallen in love with a Teslin lady, had married her, and stayed there the rest of his life. Meanwhile, Phelps and his two remaining partners heard rumors of a gold strike on the Big Salmon River, so they poled and pushed their barge about 65 kilometers up the Nisutlan River, then portaged their supplies into Quiet Lake. They managed to paddle for 12 kilometers before they were frozen in. On the ice-covered shores of Quiet Lake, after freeze-up, they built a rough log cabin, hunkered down to spend their first Yukon winter. The ex-con may have saved their lives by insisting they keep a path around the cabin clear of snow, run laps all winter on homemade snowshoes for exercise. Here's the interesting part. He also made sure they were never without a boiling pot of tea made from the tips of spruce branches. This foul brew saved them from the ravages of scurvy and saved their lives. When the ice went out in the spring of 1899, Phelps and his two partners paddled down the lake but traveled no more than 8 kilometers when they saw another cabin. Inside lay seven men, all dead from scurvy. The three greenhorn gold seekers reached the Yukon River and began the last leg of their trip down to Dawson City, arriving shortly after breakup in the late spring of 1899. We'll have more of the story of Willard Phelps Sr. in our next Yukon Nugget. I'm Ron McFadgen. This Yukon Nugget was written by Les McLaughlin.
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0: Insta, and TikTok. Isn't that a Kesha song? 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

0: From 3 to 8 p.m. every weekday, Faith Star rides shotgun on your rush ride home. 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From Air North, Yukon's airline, it's destination unknown. 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
1: From the National Newsroom of the Canadian Press, I'm John Kennedy. U.S. President Donald Trump claims a deal is now in place between the U.S. and Iran to end their war and remove a blockade in the Strait of Hormuz. The president made the announcement over social media before UFC Fight Night on the White House South Lawn. ABC News White House correspondent Karen Travers is in Geneva, Switzerland, and is set to cover a summit that will see the

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That guy who constantly needs to be reminded that not all animals are friend-shaped. 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
1: From the National Newsroom of the Canadian Press, I'm Karen Rebo. The U.S. and Iran reached an initial agreement that would extend their shaky ceasefire and reopen the Strait of Hormuz. President Donald Trump says it's a great deal that'll bring peace and security to the entire region, but challenges loom.

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Surprised we're still playing hit after hit? Don't be. Sometimes our announcers lock themselves out of the booth. Lucky for you, you're locked on to today's best music. 96.1, The Rush.

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But we like to go by today's best music, 96.1, because we're funny like that.

0: CKRW, The Rush. That was Danny Fernandez. Your news from the Canadian Press is next, brought to you by Crime Stoppers Yukon.
1: Some accidents aren't just accidents, they're crimes. 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
2: Now, this update from the Canadian Press. Prime Minister Mark Carney heads to France today for the G7 summit. He's set to meet with the president of the European Council as well as the head of the European Commission there before attending a working dinner on geopolitical and economic issues. U.S. President Donald Trump is also expected to attend this year's summit, which comes one day after he announced an agreement had been reached to end the conflict in Iran. The federal government is expected to introduce

0: introduced two major bills in the last days of the parliamentary sitting this week. The Liberal government has given notice it will bring forward a long-promised update to Canada's private sector privacy law. It also plans to introduce a bill ensuring First Nations have access to clean drinking water. And British Prime Minister Keir Starmer says he'll fight back if technology companies resist a move to ban kids under 16 in the country from using a range of social media apps. From the Canadian Press, I'm Lisa Laporte.
1: 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For Dawson, Mayo, Pelly, Carmax, Faro, and Ross River. Today, showers in Ross River and in Faro. Cloudy conditions across the rest of the region with a good chance of showers. Risk of thunderstorms this afternoon region-wide, high near 19. Tonight, cloudy conditions region-wide with a chance of showers and a risk of thunderstorms, low near 7. And tomorrow, a mix of sun and cloud in Pelly and Carmax, cloudy conditions elsewhere, chance of showers region-wide with a risk of thunderstorms this afternoon, high near 21. In Watson Lake today, cloudy, showers beginning this morning with a risk of thunderstorm, high of 17. Tonight, cloudy, good chance of showers, risk of thunderstorms, low near 11. And tomorrow, cloudy, slight chance of showers, risk of thunderstorms, and a high near 18. For Whitehorse, Teslin, Atlin, Haines Junction, and the KLR, today a mix of sun and cloud across most of the region, cloudy in Teslin and in Atlin, slight chance of showers region-wide this afternoon with a good chance in Teslin, risk of thunderstorms in Whitehorse and Teslin, high of 19. Tonight, cloudy region-wide with a chance of showers, risk of thunderstorms in Whitehorse and Teslin, low near 6. And tomorrow, cloudy region-wide, mix of sun and cloud in Atlin, with a chance of showers region-wide, good chance of showers for the KLR in Haines Junction, high of 17. Taking a look across the territory and beyond at your current conditions right now. In Old Crow, it's 12, Dawson cloudy and 12, Mayo 13, Faro cloudy and 11, Carmax 8, Beaver Creek 7, Burwash light rain and 8, Haines Junction 9, Teslin cloudy and 8, Watson Lake 12, Inuvik cloudy and 19, and at the Whitehorse Airport, it is sunny and 8. Starting your day, it's Hideaway 96.1, The Rush.

CKRW 96.1 The Rush. Good morning. Happy Monday. Sun's shining here in downtown Whitehorse, corner 4th and Elliott. Patrick Viss with you. On the way in a little while, we got Rihanna and Calvin Harris. Going to be hearing some Our Lady Peace as well. And I may have gone corporate. That's right. The DJ morning show vibes might be changing slightly, and it might all be my fault. Patrick Viss going corporate. We'll explain how I might have gone corporate. I also have a busy weekend here, especially if you're watching sports. FIFA going on, obviously. Then we had some hockey action, new Stanley Cup champions in the Carolina Hurricanes. And the Knicks winning the NBA Finals. We'll get into that as well. And of course, I'll regale you with your five random facts. But coming up next, it's Ed Sheeran and Khalid with Beautiful People. 96.1, The Rush.

0: CKRW, The Rush. That was Rihanna, Calvin Harris with We Found Love. Coming up in just a little while, we'll get in your five random facts, and you still got tons of time to get in on birthday greetings. 867-471-0130. Drop a birthday message there. Make sure you put a name and number on it, and you're entered into our Dairy Queen prize draw we do every Friday here. And of course, you still got those dad jokes to listen to, so when you hear the dad jokes, you text the word dad right here to The Rush. Mac is next with your news, brought to you by Total Track Rentals. You gotta
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2: It's 9 degrees and partly cloudy at the Whitehorse Airport. Good morning, I'm Macklin Link with an update from the Rush Newsroom. RCMP have identified the man who went missing during a solo canoe trip on the Teslin River as 31-year-old Dominic Bandorski. Police say the German man left Johnson's Crossing on June 4th, and his capsized canoe was found last Thursday along with camping gear, an in-reach device, and a life jacket. RCMP say it's possible Bandorski made it to shore and became separated from his canoe and supplies. Search crews are using helicopters, ATVs, a police dog team, and Yukon search and rescue volunteers as efforts continue. And Yukon's government officials and First Nations leadership returned from a meeting with federal counterparts last week. The annual two-day meeting called Yukon Days allows for cooperation among the different levels of government in order to advance the territory's interests. This year's meeting focused on health and wellness, energy, salmon, Arctic security, and northern infrastructure. Council of Yukon First Nations Grand Chief Mathia Alatini says the discussions helped reinforce the self-determination of Yukon First Nations. For those on the move, you can download the Rush app on iTunes and Google Play. Sports is next. In sports, the Carolina Hurricanes won their first Stanley Cup championship in 20 years, beating the Vegas Golden Knights 3-0. Carolina took the best of seven championship showdown 4-2 by winning three in a row after trailing the series 2-1.

0: Vegas defenseman Braden McNabb says they battled hard the whole series, but just came up short. And the Toronto Marlies took a 5-4 victory over the Chicago Wolves last night to grab a 2-0 lead in the best-of-seven Calder Cup final. The Marlies, who won the first two games of the series in Chicago, can win the AHL championship at home with games 3, 4, and 5 if necessary. Patrick has your Rush weather next.
1: Nine degrees here in downtown Whitehorse, a few clouds in the air, although mostly sunny. This is your Rush weather update provided by Environment Canada. Today in the capital city, a mix of sun and cloud with a slight chance of showers in the afternoon and a risk of thunderstorm and a high of 16. Tonight, cloudy, good chance of showers with a risk of thunderstorms this evening and a low near 7. And tomorrow, cloudy with a slight chance of showers and a high near 15. Taking a look across the territory and beyond at your current conditions right now. In Old Crow, it's 12. Dawson, cloudy, 12. Mayo, cloudy, 13. Faro, cloudy, 11. Carmax, 8. Beaver Creek, 7. Burwash, cloudy, and 7. Haynes Junction, 9. Teslin, cloudy, and 8. Watson Lake, light rain, and 12. Inuvik, cloudy, and 19. And at the Whitehorse Airport, it is cloudy and 9. Sean Desmond is next with Maniac on the Morning Brew.
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0: CKRW 96.1 The Rush, 6:38 on your morning brew. And what a weekend to be a sports fan. Lots going on. You had the FIFA World Cup getting fully underway this weekend. You know, games kicked off earlier last week. Stanley Cup was handed out, and the NBA Finals wrapped up as well. So basically, if you disappeared onto your couch Friday night and didn't come back until Sunday evening, I don't think anyone's judging you. The Canes knocking off Vegas to win the Stanley Cup, ending the season the best way possible if you're a Carolina fan or if you have beef against a certain ex-Toronto Maple Leaf on that team. And then meanwhile, flipping it over to the NBA, the Knicks ending a 53-year championship drought and winning the NBA title. People in New York celebrating who weren't even alive the last time that happened. And of course, you got the soccer, or oops, I'm sorry, the football, which means for the next month, people will be checking scores from countries they've never even thought about before. And suddenly you are an expert on midfield soccer strategy for the Costa Ivory. And it's one of those rare weekends where no matter what sport you're into, there was something worth watching. And if you somehow managed to get through the entire weekend watching all those sports and you kept up with all of it, congratulations. You're probably more tired than the athletes themselves. I have your five random facts on the way. Snow's next with Informer on the Morning Brew.
1: It's cone season at McDonald's, which means vanilla cones are $1 each plus tax in the McDonald's app all summer long. Soft, creamy, and crunchy. Hitting McDonald's in Canada.
2: Father's Day is just around the corner, and The Rush has teamed up with Whitehorse Home Hardware to celebrate the Yukon's best dad joke. 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

0: 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All bran, you know, the cereal that you have in your pantry but never eat and it sits there for years and years and years? Well, bad news. It's only 80%, 87% bran. And monkeys floss their teeth. They end up using feathers or blades of grass. And free soda refills? Well, no thank you. It's illegal if you find yourself in France. 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Those have been your five random facts. Coming up next, it is your Yukon Nugget with Les McLaughlin, learning all about Margie Newman. That's being brought to you by the City of Whitehorse.
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3: Margie Newman was just 9 years old, but on stage she carried herself as a poised adult. After a charity performance for hospitals, the Nugget wrote that little Margie was the sweetest and as clever a child as had ever been our privilege and pleasure to listen to. There was hardly a dry eye in the house as grizzled miners marveled at the singing talents of the youngster. One even wrote a poem about her. God bless you, little Margie, for you made us better men. God bless you, little Margie, for you take us home again. And so she did a few weeks later in another benefit concert. Dressed in Scottish costume, she wowed the crowd with her rendition of Annie Laurie and her skill in dancing the Highland Fling. The governor, a Colonel Day, who was in the audience, proposed a toast to little Margie, the Princess of the Yukon. The Nugget said that most children would have been confused by all the attention, but in her reply to the toast, Margie Newman said, "Ladies and gentlemen, I didn't come to make a speech, but to thank you one and all." Margie's stage performances, other than the charity benefit concerts, were for the benefit of her family. She and her two brothers, Willie and George, were child stage performers who counted on cash donations to help the Newman family survive in the expensive city. Finally, as with many others who sought their fortune in the Klondike, the family left Dawson. Whether little Margie, the Princess of the Yukon, ever became a star of stage, screen, and radio outside is unknown. For the Klondike Nugget newspaper, Dawson's little paper that had all the news went out of business in 1903.
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0: 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Ray, where is my husband on the Morning Brew? Coming up next, Macklin Link with your 7 o'clock Rush News.
1: Good morning. It's 7 o'clock. I'm Macklin Link. Right now at the Whitehorse Airport, it's 9 degrees and partly cloudy. RCMP have identified the man who went missing during a solo canoe trip on the Teslin River as 31-year-old Dominic Bandorski. Police say the German man left Johnson's Crossing on June 4th, and his capsized canoe was found last Thursday, along with camping gear, an in-reach device, and a life jacket. RCMP say it's possible Bandorski made it to shore and became separated from his canoe and supplies. Search crews are using helicopters, ATVs, a police dog team, and Yukon search and rescue volunteers as the search continues. Yukon's government officials and First Nations leadership returned from a meeting with federal counterparts last week. The annual two-day meeting, called Yukon Days, allows for cooperation among the different levels of government in order to advance the territory's interests. This year's meeting focused on health and wellness, energy, salmon, Arctic security, and northern infrastructure. Council of Yukon First Nations Grand Chief Mathia Alatini says the discussions help reinforce the self-determination of Yukon First Nations. City officials say commuters in Whitehorse can expect periods of traffic disruptions as roadwork on 4th Avenue continues. Milling work on a section of the downtown road has been completed, with repaving beginning this week. Last week, the project led to higher traffic congestion, and the city says that's expected to return towards the end of the month. They add that they're working on traffic plans to minimize impacts where possible. In national news, Prime Minister Mark Carney heads to eastern France today for the G7 summit, a day after U.S. President Donald Trump announced a deal to end the more than 15-week conflict in Iran. The Canadian Press's Karen Rebo has more.
2: While in Ireland on the weekend, Carney told Irish news outlet RTE that the war in Iran would be topic number one at the G7. He said Russia's war in Ukraine is also a key issue, as well as trade and emerging technologies. At the summit today in Evian-le-Bain, Carney will meet with the president of the European Council, Antonio Costa, as well as European Commission President Ursula von der Leyen, before attending a working dinner. While it's unknown whether Carney and Trump will sit down privately over these next couple of days, Canada-U.S. Trade Minister Dominic LeBlanc and U.S. Trade Rep Jamieson Greer are set to connect on the summit sidelines. Karen Rebo, The Canadian Press.
1: And Albertans will answer the divisive question in October of whether to stay in Canada or begin the process for a binding vote on leaving. Those wishing to stay in Canada are strongly opposed to the alternative, and vice versa. Brenda Drew says she understands why people are upset, but it's better to fix the issues than to leave.
3: The separatists think we're in terrible shape now, so I think we'd be even worse if we went ahead and did the separation. So I'm very pro-Canada, and a lot of that is because I've traveled and seen other places, and I've seen how good Canada is.
1: Those who plan on voting to leave Canada say Alberta has no say in what happens in Ottawa, while also feeling controlled by the federal government. A large forested portion of the Millennium Trail is closed as part of the trail continues to erode near the river. This closure marks an expansion of an earlier trail closure in order to allow for more equipment, which will be used to help remove the section of eroding asphalt. The city says the work will take about 2 days and a detour remains in place. Planning is also underway to permanently realign the trail. And Whitehorse RCMP are marking the retirement of police dog Duke after nearly a decade of service. Duke joined the force in 2018 and was known for his strength, drive, and reliability. His replacement Riggs has completed training, which marks his transition to active duty. RCMP also announced Bounty as the winning name in this year's police dog naming contest. That's your news to 7 o'clock. For those on the move, you can download the Rush app on iTunes and Google Play. Sports is next. In sports, the Carolina Hurricanes won their first Stanley Cup championship in 20 years, beating the Vegas Golden Knights 3-0. Carolina took the best of seven championship showdown 4-2 by winning three in a row after trailing the series 2-1. Vegas defenseman Braden McNabb says they battled hard the whole series, but just came up short.
4: It's going to sting. It's going to haunt us. But, you know, we're proud of how we got here and how we played. And unfortunately, this wasn't good enough.
1: The Toronto Marlies took a 5-4 victory over the Chicago Wolves last night to grab a 2-0 lead in the best of seven Calder Cup final. The Marlies, who won the first two games of the series in Chicago, can win the AHL championship at home with games 3, 4, and 5 if necessary. And there are four World Cup matches on today's schedule, all of which are being played in the United States. Belgium and Egypt play in Seattle. Iran squares off with New Zealand in Inglewood, California. Spain and Cape Verde play in Atlanta. And Saudi Arabia and Uruguay meet in Miami. Canada will play Qatar on Thursday in Vancouver. 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
0: A few clouds in the sky, 9 degrees right now, although it's mostly sunny here in downtown Whitehorse. 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For Dawson, Mayo, Pelly, CarMax, Faro, and Ross River. Today, showers in Ross River and Faro. Cloudy conditions across the rest of the region with a good chance of showers. Risk of thunderstorms region-wide, high reaching 19. Tonight, cloudy conditions region-wide with a chance of showers and a risk of thunderstorms, low near 7. And tomorrow, a mix of sun and cloud in Pelly and in CarMax. Cloudy conditions elsewhere, chance of showers region-wide with a risk of thunderstorms in the afternoon, high of 21. For Watson Lake, today, cloudy, showers beginning this morning, risk of thunderstorm in the afternoon, high of 17. Tonight, cloudy with a good chance of showers and a risk of thunderstorm, low of 11. And tomorrow, basically the same, cloudy, slight chance of showers, risk of thunderstorms, and a high of 18. For Whitehorse, Teslin, Atlin, Haines Junction, and the KLR, today, a mix of sun and cloud across the region, cloudy in Atlin and in Teslin. Slight chance of showers region-wide this afternoon, good chance in Teslin, risk of thunderstorms for Whitehorse and for Teslin, high of 19. Tonight, cloudy conditions region-wide with a chance of showers and a risk of thunderstorms for Whitehorse and Teslin, low of 6. And tomorrow, cloudy region-wide, mix of sun and cloud in Atlin, with a slight chance of showers region-wide, good chance for Haines Junction and the KLR, high of 17. Taking a look across the territory and beyond at your current conditions right now, in Old Crow, it's 13, Dawson, cloudy and 12, Mayo, cloudy and 15, Faro, cloudy and 11, CarMax, 7, Beaver Creek, 8, Burwash, cloudy and 7, Haines Junction, 11, Teslin, cloudy and 9, Watson Lake, light rain and 12, Inuvik, cloudy and 19, and at the Whitehorse Airport, it is cloudy and 10. And this hour of today's best music being brought to you by the one, the only, Yukon Driving Academy.
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0: 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Just

0: CKRW 96.1 The Rush. Morning Brew, hanging out with Patrick Viss. Your weekend is over. Monday is here.
1: Oh, boss, say it!
0: Macklin Link from The Rush Newsroom. How you doing, man? Yep.
2: I'm not bad. How about you?
0: I'm not so shabby. Had a pretty solid weekend. It was a busy weekend. Regardless of like what you personally might have been doing out there.
2: Right.
0: Busy weekend. World of sports.
2: Yes,
0: World Cup's going on, so you had lots of, you know, I'm just going to say soccer. You can send your hate mail, 867-667-7891.
2: I don't think it matters how you say it. There's going to be people on
0: someone,
2: both sides.
0: It's a lose-lose, rock and a hard place situation. Yeah. So you had a lot of soccer going on over the weekend.
2: Mm-hmm.
0: Then you had the cup being won, Lord Stanley's Cup. NBA Finals happening yesterday, too.
2: Yeah.
0: It was a big weekend if you were enjoying the sports.
2: Yeah, it sure was.
0: We'll get into that in a little while, too, Mac.
2: Sounds good.
0: Spend some time at the movies this weekend, as did you.
2: We'll be talking
0: the latest Spielberg in a little while.
2: Yes.
0: And I got my hair cut this week.
2: Looks spiffy, my friend.
0: Thank you. I've been called corporate Patrick now with short hair.
2: I can see it.
0: Because you know how it goes. You know the look. You get a fresh haircut. You wear a collared shirt. Yep. And then suddenly people think that you're about to talk to them about your new investment strategies. Or you look too professional. But that's kind of what happens this time of year across the territory. You know what I mean?
2: Sure.
0: Like summer shows up in the Yukon and everybody changes.
2: Yeah.
0: You know, winter mode ends. Let's just go through ways you change.
2: Okay, sure.
0: Okay. If you're a fella, winter beard disappears. Mm-hmm. Generally, those heavy jackets get shoved into the back of the closet.
2: Yeah.
0: People who spend 8 months going, I'm staying inside, or suddenly hiking at 10 o'clock on a Saturday morning.
2: Yeah.
0: You know, and you probably know somebody, Mac, like myself, who got a haircut or did a complete summer change here in the Yukon. Maybe you know someone who started running. Maybe it's that neighbor who's on the bike every day now, or the one pair of shorts guy.
2: Oh,
0: you know, summer's here. I've busted out my only pair of shorts, and I'm going to wear them until the end of September.
2: Yeah,
0: person. So, as Yukoners, we all are emerging into our summer sessions, becoming outdoorsy, becoming garden-y-y-y. Or, if you're like me, you look like you're about to join middle management. So there you go. How do you change for the summer, Yukon? 867-667-7891. What's your big out-of-hibernation moment? Mac, what's it for you, bud?
2: I don't know. I mean, it sounds so basic, but I just love spending more time outside. Like, just going for walks.
0: Walks.
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2: Yep.
0: Why not? Because, you know, come December, those walking trails are going to be a little more,
2: more
0: difficult to get through. Send us what you do when summer rolls through. 867-667-7891. Maybe you blast the tunes in your car. Like this one. Sam Roberts on the Morning Brew.

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0: 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American Woman, Lenny Kravitz on The Morning Brew. Coming up next, it's Macklin Link with your 7:30 Rush News.
1: It's 10 degrees and partly cloudy at the Whitehorse Airport. Good morning, I'm Macklin Link with an update from the Rush Newsroom. RCMP have identified the man who went missing during a solo canoe trip on the Teslin River as 31-year-old Dominic Bandorski. Police say the German man left Johnson's Crossing on June 4th, and his capsized canoe was found last Thursday, along with camping gear, an in-reach device, and a life jacket. RCMP say it's possible Bandorski made it to shore and became separated from his canoe and supplies. Search crews are using helicopters, ATVs, a police dog team, and Yukon search and rescue volunteers as the search continues. And Yukon's government officials and First Nations leadership returned from a meeting with federal counterparts last week. The annual two-day meeting called Yukon Days allows for cooperation among different levels of government in order to advance the territory's interests. This year's meeting focused on health and wellness, energy, salmon, Arctic security, and northern infrastructure. Council of Yukon First Nations Grand Chief Mathia Alatini says the discussions help reinforce the self-determination of Yukon First Nations. For local news anytime, you can go to our website, ckrw.com. 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

0: In sports, the Carolina Hurricanes won their first Stanley Cup championship in 20 years, beating the Vegas Golden Knights 3-0. Carolina took the best of seven championship showdown 4-2 by winning three in a row after trailing the series 2-1. Vegas defenseman Braden McNabb says they battled hard the whole series, but just came up short. And the Toronto Marlies took a 5-4 victory over the Chicago Wolves last night to grab a 2-0 lead in the best of seven Calder Cup final. The Marlies, who won the first two games of the series in Chicago, can win the AHL championship at home with games 3, 4, and 5 if necessary. Patrick has your Rush Weather next, brought to you by Air North, Yukon's airline.
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2: Cloudy and 10 degrees. 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Today in the capital city, a mix of sun and cloud, slight chance of showers in the afternoon with a risk of thunderstorm, high of 17. Tonight, cloudy conditions, good chance of showers with a risk of thunderstorms this evening, low near 8. And tomorrow, cloudy with a slight chance of showers and a high near 15. Taking a look across the territory and beyond at your current conditions right now. In Old Crow, it's 13. Dawson, cloudy and 12. Mayo, cloudy and 15. Faro, cloudy and 11. Carmack, 7. Beaver Creek, 8. Burwash, cloudy and 7. Haynes Junction, 11. Teslin, cloudy and 9. Watson Lake, light rain and 12. Inuvik, cloudy and 19. And at the Whitehorse Airport, it is cloudy and 10. Birthday greetings coming up, but next it's Alicia Moffitt with Layer Light on the Morning Brew.
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1: I hope you're hungry.
0: Birthday greetings on the Morning Brew, 867-471-0130. Being brought to you by Dairy Queen. Call that number, leave a message, leave a name and number on the end, and you'll be entered into that DQ draw we do every Friday.
2: Hi, I would like to wish my brother Michael Silverfox a happy birthday for the 13th of June, and my late cousin Larry Blackshot. Thank you very much. Bye.
0: Alrighty. You can always put in the belated birthdays in there, too.
3: That's,
0: you know,
3: true.
0: There's nothing wrong with forgetting.
3: Yeah.
0: Just own up to it. All right. Celebrating birthdays today. We have some Canadian musicians. We have a movie star and a rapper. And we got this guy, Neil Patrick Harris, turning 53 years old today, which stuns me because he seems like he's ageless.
3: Yeah, for sure.
0: Biff Naked turning 55 today. Leah Remini, who you would know from The King of Queens and some other TV shows, You Think You Can Dance, is turning 56. And O'Shea Jackson, better known as Ice Cube, turning 57 years old today.
3: Nice.
0: Courtney Cox, turning 62. And Helen Hunt, turning 63. And a little sibling of a very famous person who did pretty okay for himself, Jim Belushi, turning 72 years young today. Of course, want to hear those UConn birthdays? 867-471-0130. Leave a voicemail there, and you're entered into my Dairy Queen prize draw. Noah Kahn, your Klondike question and more coming up on the Morning Brew.
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0: 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A millennial anthem there. Blink 182 with I Miss You on the Morning Brew. And that song you can actually use when you're in a crisis situation.
1: Okay.
0: This is a true fact.
1: Yeah.
0: Like, I'm not making this up. Let's just say it's nighttime. You left your campsite.
1: Right.
0: You went, you know, go into the woods, do whatever.
1: Yeah.
0: And you don't know how to get back. Assuming the people you're camping with are the same age as you.
1: Yeah.
0: You just do like the, where are you? And then you'll hear across the woods someone go, I'm sorry. And then you just got to keep echolocating each other until you find
1: the
0: campsite.
1: Blink each other.
0: Yeah. It's totally valid. No, but seriously, don't. Well, maybe you could Blink 182 locate your friends, but always carry GPS type stuff too.
1: Yeah, that's better than.
0: You know, better than Patrick's system of just shouting Blink 182 lyrics into the darkness until someone answers.
1: Where are you? What if they're not millennials?
0: Ooh.
1: That's when it becomes a problem.
0: Yeah, then you're just going to get someone answering back a different song.
1: Yeah.
0: You're like, never going to give you up.
1: Yeah.
0: That's not what I'm looking for. 7:50 right now, 10 degrees in downtown Whitehorse. 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Specializing in natural gold nugget jewelry, mammoth ivory, and Canadian diamonds. For an incredible Yukon gift, it's Murdoch's on Main. And they're also bringing you your Klondike question of the week. And Mac, Father's Day is around the corner.
1: That's right.
0: Celebrating all those pops in your life. Your question is this, 867-667-7891. What is the worst thing you could write on your dad's Father's Day card? 867-667-7891. I've got a few nominations from the past of Patrick.
1: Ooh,
0: okay. Dear Dad, thanks for teaching me what not to say when I hit my thumb with a hammer. Okay, that's one.
1: That's good.
0: All right.
1: Yeah.
0: Happy Father's Day. I hope today is as much fun for you as your life was before me and my brother and sister showed up. All right.
1: That's wow.
0: Dear Dad, no one can watch four sports and the business channel at the same time like you. I want to know
1: that
0: the
1: is
0: worst
1: impressive.
0: Things to put on a Father's Day card. 867-667-7891.
1: Oh, man.
0: My brother wrote this one once. He texted him.
1: Yeah.
0: He was like, Happy Father's Day, Dad. I think of home whenever I hear someone belch in public. It's a good chirps in the Viz family
1: awesome.
0: Going on. Let me know what is the worst thing you can put on your dad's Father's Day card. And you know what? Most dads are going to take it in stride.
1: For
0: part
1: sure.
0: Of the game.
1: Yeah.
0: Coming up in just a bit, Mac will have your news. But right now, I got Billie Eilish, Birds of a Feather on the station that plays no matter the weather. The Rush.

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1: I was not aware of that.
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3: Good morning. It's 8 o'clock. I'm Macklin Link. Right now at the Whitehorse Airport, it's 10 degrees and partly cloudy. RCMP have identified the man who went missing during a solo canoe trip on the Teslin River as 31-year-old Dominic Bandorski. Police say the German man left Johnson's Crossing on June 4th, and his capsized canoe was found last Thursday along with camping gear, an in-reach device, and a life jacket. RCMP say it's possible Bandorski made it to shore and became separated from his canoe and supplies. Search crews are using helicopters, ATVs, a police dog team, and Yukon search and rescue volunteers as the search continues. Yukon's government officials and First Nations leadership returned from a meeting with federal counterparts last week. The annual two-day meeting called Yukon Days allows for cooperation among the different levels of government in order to advance the territory's interests. This year's meeting focused on health and wellness, energy, salmon, Arctic security, and northern infrastructure. Council of Yukon First Nations Grand Chief Mathia Alatini says the discussions helped reinforce the self-determination of Yukon First Nations. City officials say commuters in Whitehorse can expect periods of traffic disruptions as roadwork on 4th Avenue continues. Milling work on a section of the downtown road has been completed, with repaving beginning this week. Last week, the project led to higher traffic congestion, and the city says that's expected to return towards the end of the month. They add that they're working on traffic plans to minimize impacts where possible. In national news, Albertans will answer the divisive question in October of whether to stay in Canada or begin the process for a binding vote on leaving. Those wishing to stay in Canada are strongly opposed to the alternative, and vice versa. Brenda Drew says she understands why people are upset, but it's better to fix the issues than to leave.
4: The separatists think we're in terrible shape now, so I think we'd be even worse if we went ahead and did the separation. I'm very pro-Canada, and a lot of that is because I've traveled and

0: seen other places, and I've seen see how good Canada is.
1: Those who plan on voting to leave Canada say Alberta has no say in what happens in Ottawa, while also feeling controlled by the federal government. And Prime Minister Mark Carney heads to eastern France today for the G7 summit, a day after U.S. President Donald Trump announced a deal to end the more than 15-week conflict in Iran. The Canadian Press's Karen Rebo has more.
2: While in Ireland on the weekend, Carney told Irish news outlet RTE that the war in Iran would be topic number one at the G7. He said Russia's war in Ukraine is also a key issue, as well as trade and emerging technologies. At the summit today in Evian-le-Bain, Carney will meet with the president of the European Council, Antonio Costa, as well as European Commission President Ursula von der Leyen, before attending a working dinner. While it's unknown whether Carney and Trump will sit down privately over these next couple of days, Canada U.S. Trade Minister Dominic LeBlanc and U.S. Trade Rep Jameson Greer are set to connect on the summit sidelines. Karen Rebo, the Canadian Press.
1: A large forested portion of the Millennium Trail in Whitehorse is closed as part of the trail continues to erode near the river. This closure marks an expansion of an earlier trail closure in order to allow for more equipment, which will be used to help remove the section of eroding asphalt. The city says the work will take about 2 days and a detour remains in place. Planning is also underway to permanently realign the trail. And Whitehorse RCMP are marking the retirement of police dog Duke after nearly a decade of service. Duke joined the force in 2018 and was known for his strength, drive, and reliability. His replacement, Riggs, has completed training, which marks his transition to active duty. RCMP also announced Bounty as the winning name in this year's police dog naming contest. That was your news to 8 o'clock. If you have a news tip, let us know. news@ckrw.com. 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
1: In sports, the Carolina Hurricanes won their first Stanley Cup championship in 20 years, beating the Vegas Golden Knights 3-0. Carolina took the best-of-seven championship showdown 4-2 by winning three in a row after trailing the series 2-1. Vegas defenseman Braden McNabb says they battled hard the whole series, but just came up short.
5: It's going to sting, it's going to haunt us, but you know, we're proud of how we got here and how we played, and unfortunately it just wasn't good enough.
1: The Toronto Marlies took a 5-4 victory over the Chicago Wolves last night to grab a 2-0 lead in the best-of-seven Calder Cup final. The Marlies, who won the first two games of the series in Chicago, can win the AHL championship at home with games 3, 4, and 5 if necessary. And there are four World Cup matches on today's schedule, all of which are being played in the United States. Belgium and Egypt play in Seattle, Iran squares off with New Zealand in Inglewood, California, Spain and Cape Verde play in Atlanta, and Saudi Arabia and Uruguay meet in Miami. Canada will play Qatar on Thursday in Vancouver. 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
8: Shaping up to be a pretty decent day. Well, decent day here in Whitehorse, at least. 10 degrees, a little bit of clouds in the sky. This is your Rush weather provided by Environment Canada. For Dawson, Mayo, Pelly, CarMax, Faro, and Ross River. Today, showers in Ross River and Faro. Cloudy across the rest of the region with a good chance of showers. Risk of thunderstorms region-wide, high of 19. Tonight, cloudy region-wide with a chance of showers and a risk of thunderstorms, low near 7. And tomorrow, a mix of sun and cloud in Pelly and in CarMax. Cloudy conditions elsewhere, chance of showers region-wide with a risk of thunderstorms this afternoon or tomorrow afternoon, and a high near 21. For Watson Lake today, cloudy with showers beginning this morning. Risk of thunderstorm, high of 17. Tonight, cloudy with a good chance of showers, risk of thunderstorms, low of 11. And tomorrow, cloudy, slight chance of showers, risk of thunderstorms, and a high near 18. For Whitehorse, Teslin, Atlin, Haines Junction, and the KLR, today a mix of sun and cloud across most of the region, cloudy in Teslin and in Atlin, slight chance of showers region-wide this afternoon with a good chance in Teslin, risk of thunderstorms in Whitehorse and Teslin, high of 19. Tonight, cloudy region-wide with a chance of showers, risk of thunderstorms in Whitehorse and in Teslin, low near 6. And tomorrow, cloudy region-wide, mix of sun and cloud in Atlin, slight chance of showers region-wide, good chance of showers in Haines Junction and the KLR, high near 17. Taking a look across the territory and beyond at your current conditions right now, in Old Crow, it's 14, Dawson, cloudy and 12, Mayo, cloudy 15, Faro, cloudy 13, CarMax 13, Beaver Creek 8, Burwash, cloudy and 8, Haines Junction 12, Teslin, cloudy and 11, Watson Lake, cloudy and 12, Inuvik, mostly cloudy and 20, and at the Whitehorse Airport, it is partly cloudy and 11. Cecily Knobler coming up in a few minutes, and this hour of today's best music being brought to you by Due North Maternity and Baby. 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

0: CKRW The Rush. That was Spin on the Morning Brew. And let's see what the latest celebrity spin is, Macklin Link. We have Cecily Knobler on the way with your gossip report, brought to you by Fuel Yukon.
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3: Cecily, with your news, congrats are in order to the New York Knicks. Some fans reacted in kind by setting New York on fire. No word of Taylor Swift. She's a new fan, was part of that. She wasn't. As mentioned, Taylor and Travis's wedding is just a couple weeks away. Page Six says the guests are on, quote, lockdown with an ironclad NDA. Bull ring. We go to weddings to film them for TikTok. How fun is this vlog going to be? Joking, of course. What I did think was weird is that they registered for sparkly bracelets and steak knives. Buy your own. But again, for real, if people break the NDA, they can be sued. Sources are saying it's going to be still at Madison Square Garden, so it's going to be crazy. Meanwhile, speaking of Taylor, her ex-boyfriend Joe Alwyn was spotted or on maybe a date with actress Sarah Pigeon. I love her. They were seen having dinner in, of all places, Brooklyn, not too far from Taylor. Though Page Six points out that Sarah has also been seen with Jake Gyllenhaal some time ago. Turns out they were just working on a movie, I guess. I think it would be hilarious if she just went through all of Taylor's boyfriends, but hands off Travis. He is for real taken. We can see that in real time. And what kind of film critic would I be if I didn't give a rest in peace to legendary reviewer Gene Shalit? Just a month after Rex Reed, he made it to 100 with his giant mustache and hot takes. For example, of Silence of the Lambs, he called it a terrific yarn that was all wool and a yard wide. You get it? Because lambs. And then there were his surprising takes. He loved Face Off, where Nick Cage and John Travolta switch places. And maybe my favorite was the 1976 remake of King Kong. He said, quote, it was fabularious. A humongous or something marvelosity. The same could be said of Shalit and Rex Reed, for that matter. Rest in private screening rooms. I will leave it there. I'm live from Hollywood. I'm Cecily Knobler.
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0: KRW 96.1 The Rush. It's the Morning Brew. That was Missing You. 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
2: 11 degrees and partly cloudy at the White Horse Airport. Good morning. I'm Macklin Link with an update from the Rush News Center. RCMP have identified the man who went missing during a solo canoe trip on the Teslin River as 31-year-old Dominic Bandorski. Police say the German man left Johnson's Crossing on June 4th, and his capsized canoe was found last Thursday, along with camping gear, an in-reach device, and a life jacket. RCMP say it's possible Bandorski made it to shore and became separated from his canoe and supplies. Search crews are using helicopters, ATVs, a police dog team, and Yukon Search and Rescue volunteers as the search continues. And Yukon's government officials and First Nations leadership returned from a meeting with federal counterparts last week. The annual two-day meeting called Yukon Days allows for cooperation among the different levels of government in order to advance the territory's interests. This year's meeting focused on health and wellness, energy, Arctic security, and northern infrastructure. Councilor Yukon First Nations Grand Chief Mathia Alatini says the discussions helped reinforce the self-determination of Yukon First Nations. If you spot news, let us know. 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
2: In sports, the Carolina Hurricanes won their first Stanley Cup championship in 20 years, beating the Vegas Golden Knights 3-0. Carolina took the best-of-seven championship showdown 4-2 by winning three in a row after trailing the series 2-1. Vegas defenseman Braden McNabb says they battled hard the whole series, but just came up short. And the Toronto Marlies took a 5-4 victory over the Chicago Wolves last night to grab a 2-0 lead in the best-of-seven Calder Cup final. The Marlies, who won the first two games of the series in Chicago, can win the AHL championship at home with games 3, 4, and 5 if necessary. Patrick has your Rush weather next, brought to you by the Yukon Inn.
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0: 11 degrees, light clouds in downtown Whitehorse. This is your Rush weather update provided by Environment Canada. Today in the capital city, a mix of sun and cloud with a slight chance of showers this afternoon and a risk of thunderstorms, high reaching 16. Tonight, cloudy conditions with a good chance of showers and a risk of thunderstorms this evening, low going down to 8 overnight. And tomorrow, cloudy with a slight chance of showers and a high near 15. Taking a look across the territory and beyond at your current conditions right now. In Old Crow, it's 14, Dawson, cloudy and 12, Mayo, cloudy and 15, Faro, cloudy and 13, CarMax, cloudy and 13, Beaver Creek, 8, Burwash, cloudy and 8, Haynes Junction, 12, Teslin, cloudy and 11, Watson Lake, cloudy and 12, Inuvik, cloudy and 20, and at the Whitehorse Airport, cloudy and 11. Raven Lenae's next on The Morning Brew.
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0: 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It's the Morning Brew. 8:37 right now. Clouds in the sky here in downtown Whitehorse. Not too bad, though. Still seeing a lot of blue sky. Sitting at 8 degrees. And I got a chance for you to start your week with some Java Connection. Your Monday morning montage is next. If you can tell me what the theme is connecting the songs in the montage, first person with the right answer gets themselves that Java Connection gift card. 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That's next, brought to you by Java Connection.
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I need those guesses for your Monday montage. No one gets it right. I will reveal the answer in just a couple tracks. Right now, it's 21 Pilots with Ride. 96.1, 98.7 in the communities. 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

CKRW 96.1 The Rush. Morning Brew 847. That was Zara Larsson with Midnight Sun. And the answer to your Monday montage was Misheard Lyrics. All those songs famous for having misheard lyrics.

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0: KRW, The Rush, Gowan, Strange Animal on the Morning Brew. 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
2: Now this update from the Canadian Press. Prime Minister Mark Carney says Canada welcomes progress made in reaching a deal to end the conflict in the Middle East. He told reporters in Ireland today one of the things that can be worked on going forward is making commodity systems more resilient so the people of Canada are less affected when there's conflict that leads to world shocks. U.S. President Donald Trump announced yesterday a deal on ending the conflict in Iran had been reached. Federal officials are warning progress is fragile despite a decrease in opioid-related deaths last year in Canada. Health officials say the national rate of toxicity deaths was down by 23% in 2025 due to factors including naloxone distribution and changes to the drug supply. And the Canadian justice system has officially taken over from military police when it comes to sexual offense complaints. From the Canadian Press, I'm Lisa Laporte.
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4: In sports, the New York Knicks waited 53 years for another NBA championship, and last night on the ice, a long drought for the NHL's Carolina Hurricanes ended.
5: Their first NHL Stanley Cup championship in 20 years, beating the Vegas Golden Knights 3-0.
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7: It's amazing. This is something I've been going after ever since we got the first one. I mean, you would want to win it again and again and again, and what a feeling, what a battle.
5: Chuck Sievertson, ABC News.
4: The Toronto Blue Jays have today off after losing two games in their three-game set at home with the New York Yankees. The Blue Jays move on to Boston to open a three-game series against the Red Sox tomorrow night. And it was a rainy and windy Sunday for the fourth round in the RBC Canadian Open, but American Bud Cauley won it at TPC Toronto for his first PGA Tour title. From the Canadian Press, I'm Karen Rebo.
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0: 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Great day to be outdoors, well, depending on how these rain showers turn out. For Dawson, Mayo, Pelly, Carmax, Faro, and Ross River. Today, showers in Ross River and Faro, cloudy for the rest of the region with a slight chance of showers. Risk of thunderstorms region-wide, high near 19. Tonight, cloudy region-wide with a slight chance of showers and a risk of thunderstorms, low of 7. And tomorrow, a mix of sun and cloud in Carmax and Pelly. Cloudy conditions elsewhere, chance of showers region-wide with a risk of thunderstorms in the afternoon and a high of 21. In Watson Lake today, cloudy with showers beginning this morning. Risk of thunderstorm in the afternoon, high near 17. Tonight, cloudy, good chance of showers, risk of thunderstorms, low near 11. And tomorrow, cloudy, slight chance of showers, risk of thunderstorms, high of 18. In Whitehorse, Teslin, Atlin, Haines Junction, and the KLR. Today, a mix of sun and cloud across most of the region. Cloudy in Teslin and Atlin. Slight chance of showers region-wide this afternoon, although there is a good chance in Teslin. Risk of thunderstorms for Whitehorse and Teslin and a high near 19. Tonight, cloudy conditions region-wide. Chance of showers, risk of thunderstorms for Whitehorse and Teslin. Low of 6. And tomorrow, cloudy region-wide. Mix of sun and cloud in Atlin. Slight chance of showers as well region-wide, with a good chance for Haines Junction and the KLR. High of 17. 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
0: All right, time for Sports Talk from our friends at Sports Yukon. The water was busy recently for the Midnight Sun Regatta being hosted by Flatwater North. More than 50 paddlers from across BC and the Yukon took part in a high-energy showcase of dragon boat, war canoe, surf ski, and sprint canoe and kayak racing. Athletes, all sorts of age range, were at this thing, from 12 right on up to 35, including more than 30 competitors from top BC clubs like False Creek and Ridge Canoe Kayak Club. Racing went right on through till midnight. That was last week. And looking ahead, you're going to want to mark your calendars for the 4th annual BSC and SY Golf Classic on Friday, July 3rd at Mountain View Golf Club. Registration and breakfast starting at 8 a.m. with a 10 a.m. tee off. 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Sponsorship inquiries, you can go to Brenda Crook at 403-846-3662 or B. Cook, that is Cook with an E at the end, at BSENG.ca. And for the younger crowd, Tennis Yukon's Rogers First Set Try Free Festival is happening Tuesday, June 16th, 9 a.m. to noon. It is open to kids aged 6 to 13, packed with games, drills, prizes, and a chance to meet coaches and players. No equipment needed. Just bring your own energy. 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That has been what's going on with Sport Yukon. 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Road Report still to come. Virginia to Vegas is next on The Rush.
2: All over the Yukon, people love what we play. So get ready. Another fantastic set of today's best music starts now on 96.1 The Rush.

0: CKRW, The Rush. That was Chapel Roan, Pink Pony Club. 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
0: 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As always, friendly reminder, summer's here and roads are busy. Cyclists will be out, as will be people on their motorcycles, pedestrians, and of course, the critters. You can check all collision hotspots for wildlife at 511yukon.ca, and that is also where you can go for road conditions, or you can call 511. For BC, go to drivebc.ca. City of Whitehorse doing some work on 4th Ave between Ogilvy and 2nd Ave. That is part of some ongoing road maintenance efforts. As you already probably know, traffic is moving slow during rush hours, so make sure you plan accordingly for that. Other things to be aware of, traffic on Mount Sema Road at Wolf Creek Bridge is restricted to light trucks and smaller vehicles. Restrictions of precaution after city crews noticed deterioration on the timber decking on the bridge, so be aware of that as you're out and about too. And due to extremely rutted conditions, there's several travel advisories in effect for Upper Bonanza Road, Hunker Road, Sulphur Road, and Dominion Road in Dawson. Travel is currently not recommended. Got traffic alert, Highway 4, that's Robert Campbell, at roadway marker 350 near Ross River. It's a narrow shoulder, so no passing and rough road conditions. Traffic hazard, Highway 1 on the Alaska Highway, both directions near roadway marker 1324 between Jake's Corner and Little Teslin Lake. You got some loose gravel. And traffic hazard, Highway 6, Cannell Road, both directions near roadway marker 36. Soft shoulder there. Construction is active across the territory, and all construction zones follow speed restrictions, posted signs, and pilot vehicles. When you see the cones, ease off the gas. Slowing down in a construction zone helps workers, drivers, and everyone stay safe. Road construction on Highway 2 on the North Klondike in a few spots. Roadway marker 224 to 230. And again from 250 to 260. Be prepared to stop and expect equipment and people working there. Construction work on Highway 2, the South Klondike, both directions, multiple areas between Fraser, BC and the Yukon Suspension Bridge. Roadway marker 44, 40 and 38. Be prepared to stop there. Some closures and openings to be aware of for you. The Top of the World Highway border crossing is open. The George Black Ferry is open. The Pelly Barge in Ross River also open. North Cannell Road is open to local traffic. Be aware, road conditions remain challenging. And for the latest info on ferry service and road conditions, you can call 511 or go to 511yukon.ca. 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

CKRW 96.1 The Rush. It's the Morning Brew. That was Faded by Soul Decision, hanging out with Patrick Viss. And make sure you're still listening in and chuckling along with our dad jokes of the day. Being brought to you by Home Hardware, the Dad Joke of the Day contest. We want one lucky Yukoner to walk away with a Milwaukee M18 5-tool cordless combo kit, courtesy of Home Hardware. Until June 19th, you're going to be listening for those dad jokes of the day. You know how this works. You hear it, you text the word dad, 867-667-7891 for an automatic entry. Then head to our social media pages, like the contest post, follow us and Whitehorse Home Hardware, and tag a deserving dad in the comments. 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The winner will be announced right here, Morning Brew, June 19th, just in time for Father's Day. Of course, the website has all the legal stuff, too, and rules and all that, ckrw.com. We've gotten some pretty good dad jokes rolling in here. My personal favorite I got over the weekend was this one. Which days are the strongest? Saturday and Sunday. The rest are just weekdays. Oh, yeah, that was a groaner. Coming up next is the Biebs, Daisies, Morning Brew.

0: CKRW 96.1 The Rush, hanging out with Patrick Viss on the Morning Brew. Joined as always this time of day by the one, the only, the man who loves the number minus four, Flying Ryan. How's it going, buddy?
1: It's good. I'm trying to think of what minus four could pertain to.
0: Yeah, what would minus four pertain to in the world of Ryan now?
1: We had the RBC Open on the weekend, the Canadian Open, so maybe that somebody finished minus four.
0: I'm sure someone must have in that field.
1: That would be a great score if you're golfing. Yeah.
0: Less so.
1: Are you talking hockey?
0: I am talking
1: hockey. No, you're not.
0: Oh, yeah.
1: Are you talking...
0: Oh, yeah. Someone, maybe they were at the golf tournament because it seemed like they forgot games 5 and 6 also counted towards the stat sheet.
1: It's almost like for 9 years, Leaf fans alike were saying something of the sort, and it's almost like we got stuffed into a garbage can for a month, into a locker. We got told we're wrong, and this guy is the best player on the planet. Where was he for the two most important games of Vegas Golden Knights?
0: Maybe like it was like things you sit on when you're a kid that go back and forth on the playground.
1: Oh, the seesaw, the teeter-totter?
0: Yeah, maybe the seesaw of life means that when a stall's doing well, a Marner must go down.
1: A Marner must go down. It's crazy because, again, for about a month there, we were gaslit into, chased him out of town, and this is what you get, Leaf fans.
0: No, I know you personally chased him out of town.
1: I personally chased him out of town back when I was in Ontario. No, it's just crazy because I think this is what we were expecting all along, and game after game for 3.5 rounds, we were a little surprised that nobody was playing hard on the guy. They were letting him skate all around, hat trick after hat trick. Yeah, you kind of need to do that when you're about to get eliminated and you're going to lose the cup. And whatever happened to all this dark times we were supposed to hear about, the guy didn't even do media.
0: Yeah.
1: Well, anyway, that's what we were upset about for 9 years.
0: Doesn't it feel like...

0: NBA wrapped up this weekend, and
1: Knicks
0: the NHL
1: took the title.
0: Up. Yes, that was
1: awesome. First in 53 years.
0: What a drought ended for Knicks fans. And Jalen Brunson, a guy who I was giving zero credit to, zero,
1: like none,
0: next to none. I was all on the Wemby train, and honestly, by the time it all wraps up, like, I got nothing but love for that young star.
1: Like I said on Friday, when Spider-Man said it'll be a gentleman's sweep.
0: He was right.
1: He was correct. You don't listen. With great power comes great sports predictions. Ryan, we'll get on. We'll talk soccer later on your show, maybe.
0: Hopefully.
1: But, you know, busy time to be a sports fan right now, regardless of what you're a fan of. You know, maybe they got the Croquet World Finals going on, too.
0: Oh,
1: who knows?
0: Croquet. Hey, the World Broomball Championships are coming up in November.
1: That's true.
0: Brought to you by Kilrich Building Centers.
1: That's very true. Coming up next, it's one last song. Preston Pablo, Morning Brew.
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0: CKRW 96.1, The Rush. Ryan Peugeot with you now on a Monday morning. It's the Midday Grind. 10 o'clock here, partly cloudy, 13 degrees. And I'm here as usual to help you kick off your midday in style. Local weather forecasts are on the way next, but first, right now, let's hit a quick one-minute Canadian Press News update.
1: Now this update from the Canadian Press. Prime Minister Mark Carney says work is needed to improve commodity system resiliency to protect countries from shock during world conflict. His comments today come after the U.S. announced an agreement was reached with Iran to end the conflict between the countries and Israel that started in February. Carney attends the G7 summit this week in France. Toronto police say a 12-year-old boy is facing a slew of charges, including attempted murder, after an officer was hit with a stolen vehicle early this morning. Porter Airlines is confident that travelers will embrace Montreal Metropolitan Airport's new passenger terminal. It opens today. Chief Executive Michael Deluce says bookings have already exceeded expectations, while predicting the airport will quickly become the talk of the town. From the Canadian Press, I'm Lisa Laporte.
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2: Congratulations! Skills Yukon is sending a huge congratulations to all the competitors in the Territorial Skills Competition. Keep an eye on Skills Yukon's social media as they highlight each category and the winners. They also thank all the volunteers and industry partners who helped make the Territorial Skills Competition possible. 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
0: For Dawson, Mayo, Pelly, Carmax, Faro, and Ross River today, showers in Ross River and Faro, cloudy across the rest of the region with a good chance of showers, a risk of thunderstorms region-wide, and a high of 19. Tonight, cloudy region-wide with a chance of showers and risk of thunderstorms, a low of 7 degrees. And tomorrow, a mix of sun and cloud in Pelly and Carmax. Cloudy conditions elsewhere with a chance of showers region-wide, a risk of thunderstorms in the afternoon, and a high of 21. For Watson Lake today, cloudy with showers beginning this morning, a risk of thunderstorm and a high of 17. Tonight, cloudy with a good chance of showers, a risk of thunderstorms, and a low of 11 degrees. And tomorrow, cloudy with a slight chance of showers, a risk of thunderstorms, and a high of 18. For Whitehorse, Teslin, Atlin, Haines Junction, and the KLR today, a mix of sun and cloud across most of the region. Cloudy in Atlin and Teslin with a slight chance of showers region-wide this afternoon. A good chance in Teslin. A risk of thunderstorms for Whitehorse and Teslin and a high of 19 degrees. Tonight, cloudy region-wide with a chance of showers. A risk of thunderstorms in Whitehorse and Teslin and a low of 6 degrees. And tomorrow, cloudy region-wide with a mix of sun and cloud in Atlin. A slight chance of showers region-wide with a good chance in Haines Junction and the KLR and a high of 17. Taking a look across the territory at current conditions, Old Crow is 14 degrees, mostly cloudy and 14 in Dawson. Mayo is 16 degrees, Faro mostly cloudy and 13. 15 degrees in Carmax, light rain and 11 degrees in Beaver Creek. Burwash, mostly cloudy and 9 degrees. That is the cold spot. Haines Junction is 13 degrees, mostly cloudy and 10 degrees in Teslin. Light rain and 12 degrees in Watson Lake. Inuvik, mostly cloudy and 20 degrees. That is the warm spot. And back here at the Whitehorse Airport, partly cloudy and 13 degrees. I got Icona Pop. I love it. On the way next, and some Martin Garrix and Ed Sheeran to kick things off in the midday grind, 10 o'clock hour, right here on 96.1. 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

0: Bruno Mars with I Just Might on 96.1 The Rush. Ryan Peugeot hanging with you here on a Monday morning. It is just after 10:15 a.m. on the Midday Grind. In this hour of Midday Music is brought to you by Meadow Lakes Golf Club. Off the Alaska Highway in the Meadows along the Yukon River, you will find this medium-length 9-hole par 36 golf course offering both advanced and beginner golfers the most enjoyable golfing experience that the Yukon has to offer. The season is now well underway. Tee times are 11 a.m. to 8 p.m. with 7-day advanced booking. And this coming Sunday, June 21st, book your tee time to Golf Father's Day at Meadow Lakes. 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I got Serena Ryder coming up next with Stompa right here on 96.1 The Rush.
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0: CKRW 96.1 The Rush. It's the Midday Grind. Ryan Peugeot hanging with you here on a Monday morning, just after 10:30 a.m. on the clock. Mostly cloudy, 13 degrees at the White Horse Airport. 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Kickstart your midday with a delicious special from Burnt Toast. 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Today's Monday star of the day is a caramelized onion and cheddar grilled cheese. 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Pair that with their tomato basil soup of the day. 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And usually on Mondays, right at this time, is your River Report. A little technical difficulty. We're working on your River Report right now. You'll get that before the end of the hour. So if you're waiting, staying tuned for that, it is coming up shortly. As well as your Wheel of Wonder trivia question, your Monday Wheel of Wonder question brought to you by Big Bear Eatery and Tap House. That's all coming up in the next 25 minutes. Right now, it's Mike DiMero, Dinoro, calling on the way next. On the Grind.
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0: 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Yes, that's right. It's time to spin the wheel.
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0: 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And up next is your Monday River Report, brought to you by Tatch and Sheeny Expediting.
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Yes, time now for your Monday River Report. Not able to get a hold of Will this week. That's on my end. Technical difficulties, but that's okay because the River app is a place where if you've missed the River Report all week long, you can sign into that app on the App Store or on

warmer temperatures. It's also medium water levels in Tokini River and up north in the Bonnet Plume. Big salmon, medium as well. Yukon River water levels are medium. You really just want to take a look right now at the Tatshenshini. That's where I could find higher river levels. But of course, the River app is the best app that you can use if you want to make those informed decisions. It's also important when the higher water presents a higher risk to have the appropriate level of training and exercise good critical thinking. As Will mentioned last week, sometimes the best decision when the water levels are a little too high is just not to go at all. I know that's kind of tough news, but sometimes that is the best decision. So of course, before you launch, paddle, or cast a line, make sure you check that River Report app. You can reference that on your phone. It has a great collection of data they pull from Environment Canada, giving you real-time water level updates that you can track on your device. More tunes are on the way. Sabrina Carpenter, When Did You Get Hot? I'll have your correct answer to your Wheel of Wonder question at 11 o'clock as well, right here on 96.1 The Rush.

colorful. We're quirky. I guess I could have just said we're Yukoners. And our station, the voice of the North since 1969, CKRW 96.1 FM, transmitting from Whitehorse, Yukon.

0: That is Eva Avila with I Owe It All to You right here on CKRW 96.1 The Rush, hanging out on the midday grind in the 11 o'clock hour now. Ryan Pigeau with you. And I'm looking for the name of this correct answer. Somebody got through here. I'm still trying to figure out who this is. Is it Alana? It's been a while since you sent us your first name. Aaliyah Rutledge, I think, is what I'm looking at here. That is your Wheel of Wonder question winner today. The person that got through with the right answer. It was an easy one today. Trust me, I know. And inside the station here, you get halfway through asking the question, and half of the staff already knows the answer. They got the bonus points for the last name as well. And here it is. I asked you, in the TV show The Simpsons, pretty popular, you may have heard of it, what are the names of Marge Simpson's sisters? And yeah, the bonus points were for giving me Bouvier, the last name. It is Patty and Selma. Homer's two favorite people, most favorite people on the planet. Again, it's Aaliyah Rutledge. I'm going to get you a quick text to confirm your name. That is the person that got through with that correct answer today. The winner of your $10 gift card to Big Bear Eatery and Tap House. And we've got another winner to get into in about a half an hour. Before we do our Monday Lonely Lyric, we're going to spin the wheel with the five names that we have from last week. And we'll find out who's taking home a $50 Ricky's All Day Grill gift card. It is 11:01, almost 11:02, which means I'm going kind of long. And it's time now for your 11 a.m. Canadian Press News Update. Next.
1: Now this update from the Canadian Press. Prime Minister Mark Carney has arrived in France for the G7 summit. He'll meet with French President Emmanuel Macron today in Paris, and he's also expected to meet with the presidents of the European Council and European Commission. Canada is cracking down on asylum claims made by foreigners arriving in Newfoundland and Labrador from a nearby French territory by ferry. Immigration, Refugees and Citizenship Canada said June 4th it would start requiring those arriving in the province by ferry from St. Pierre and Miquelon to have an electronic travel authorization. Canada is training in Vancouver today ahead of its second World Cup match. The Canadian men take on Qatar at BC Place Stadium on Thursday. And 11 people were killed today as Russia bombarded Ukraine's biggest cities of Kyiv and Kharkiv. From the Canadian Press, I'm Lisa Laporte.
0: 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Cloudy across the rest of the region with a good chance of showers. A risk of thunderstorms region-wide and a high of 19. Tonight, cloudy region-wide with a chance of showers and risk of thunderstorms. A low of 7 degrees. And tomorrow, a mix of sun and cloud in Pelly and Carmax. Cloudy conditions elsewhere with a chance of showers region-wide. A risk of thunderstorms in the afternoon and a high of 21. For Watson Lake today, cloudy with showers beginning this morning, a risk of thunderstorm and a high of 17. Tonight, cloudy with a good chance of showers, a risk of thunderstorms and a low of 11 degrees. And tomorrow, cloudy with a slight chance of showers, a risk of thunderstorms and a high of 18. For Whitehorse, Teslin, Atlin, Haines Junction, and the KLR today, a mix of sun and cloud across most of the region. Cloudy in Teslin and Atlin, a slight chance of showers region-wide this afternoon with a good chance in Teslin. A risk of thunderstorms for Whitehorse and Teslin and a high of 19. Tonight, cloudy region-wide with a chance of showers, a risk of thunderstorms in Whitehorse and Teslin and a low of 6 degrees. And tomorrow, cloudy region-wide with a mix of sun and cloud in Atlin, a slight chance of showers region-wide. Wide with a good chance in Haines Junction and the KLR in a high of 17. Taking another look across the territory at current conditions, Old Crow is 14 degrees, mostly cloudy and 15 in Dawson. Mayo is partly cloudy and 16, cloudy and 13 degrees in Faro. Carmax is 15 degrees, Beaver Creek mostly cloudy and 11, light rain and 11 degrees in Burwash. Haines Junction is 14 degrees, mostly cloudy and 12 degrees in Teslin, cloudy and 13 in Watson Lake. Inuvik mostly cloudy 40 and 22. That is still the warm spot. And back here at the White Horse Airport, mostly cloudy and 13. It's Felix Cartel and Rev on the way next with Dancing in a Dream on 96.1. The Rush.

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0: 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Hanging out here on the Midday Grind with your pal Ryan Peugeot. It's just after 11:15 a.m. on the clock, and this hour of Midday Music is brought to you by Compadre's Burritos. Rolling the best tacos and burritos in the Yukon since 2007, with ingredients all made in-house from the guac to the salsa, even the hot sauce. 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More tunes on the way. 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
2: 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But let's not just sit here. Look for reasons to get up and move frequently. 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Drink more water so you have to go more often. And now it's time to get up and do a simple stretch. We're calling this one Push the Clouds Away. 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Feel that stretch. 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

0: slowly making our way through the 11 o'clock hour here on the Midday Grind on CKRW 96.1 The Rush, hanging out around 11:30 a.m. on the clock, which means it's time now for your 11:30 Rush News Update, brought to you by the Yukon Hospital Foundation.
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2: Good morning, I'm Macklin Link with an update from the Rush News Center. RCMP have identified the man who went missing during a solo canoe trip on the Teslin River as 31-year-old Dominic Bendorski. Police say the German man left Johnson's Crossing on June 4th, and his capsized canoe was found last Thursday, along with camping gear, an in-reach device, and a life jacket. RCMP say it's possible Bendorski made it to shore and became separated from his canoe and supplies. Search crews are using helicopters, ATVs, a police dog team, and Yukon search and rescue volunteers as the search continues. And Yukon's government officials and First Nations leadership returned from a meeting with federal counterparts last week. The annual two-day meeting, called Yukon Days, allows for cooperation among the different levels of government in order to advance the territory's interests. This year's meeting focused on health and wellness, energy, Arctic security, and northern infrastructure. Council of Yukon First Nations Grand Chief Mathia Alatini says the discussions help reinforce the self-determination of Yukon First Nations. For local news anytime, you can go to our website, ckrw.com. 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
0: Your 11:30 Whitehorse weather update is next. Today, a mix of sun and cloud with a slight chance of showers this afternoon, a risk of thunderstorm and a high of 16 degrees. Tonight, cloudy with a good chance of showers, a risk of thunderstorm this evening. And tomorrow, cloudy with a slight chance of showers and a high of 15. Your lonely lyric is on the way in just a bit, but right now it's Lizzo, Still Bad, on the way next on 96.1 The Rush.
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CKRW 96.1, The Rush, the voice of the Yukon since 69, rolling with Ryan on the Midday Grind. And as we do every Monday, it is time to find out who is this week's winner of the Lonely Lyric Giveaway. It is time to spin this wheel once again.

And congratulations to Shauna Claire. You called in last week on Monday with the correct guess, Pink Houses by John Mellencamp, on that lonely lyric. And today, thanks to that spin of the wheel, you are this week's lucky winner. Thanks, as always, to everyone for participating, making this game as fun as it always is. And congrats once again to Shauna Claire, for it is you that'll be taking home that Ricky's All Day Grill gift card. And now, once again, next. It's time to find out today's qualifier into the upcoming draw for that weekly giveaway. It's the Lonely Lyric.

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1: Ah, yes, The Lonely Lyric, where I give you a lyrical portion of a song. You call me or you text me. Name the song, name the artist associated with the lyrics. The number to call is 867-667-7891 or toll free in the communities at 1-800-661-0530 if you know the answer to the following. 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I'm too hot. Make a dragon wanna retire, man. Once again, the number for that lonely lyric is 867-667-7891 or toll free in the communities at 1-800-661-0530. Call me or text me if you know the answer to that lyrical pattern.

0: message. Before we get to that correct answer, it's more of the Yukon's favorites on the way next on 96.1 The Rush.
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0: Yes, that is your lonely let me turn that music down. Holy smokes. That is your lonely lyric today for Monday, June 15th. And it was Leanne getting through with the correct answer first. That is Bruno Mars and Mark Ronson with Uptown Funk. So Leanne is your Monday qualifier. Like a dragon roll to retirement. I'm too hot. Yes, that is your lonely let me turn that music down. Holy smokes. That is your lonely lyric today for Monday, June 15th. And it was Leanne getting through with the correct answer first. That is Bruno Mars and Mark Ronson with Uptown Funk. So Leanne is your Monday qualifier. Make sure you're listening on the following Monday. Next Monday, Leanne, we will spin your lonely let me turn that music down. Holy smokes. That is your lonely lyric today for Monday, June 15th. And it was Leanne getting through with the correct answer first. That is Bruno Mars and Mark Ronson with Uptown Funk. So Leanne is your Monday qualifier. Make sure you're listening on the following Monday. Next Monday, Leanne, we will spin that wheel and we will find out who's taking. I guess that's going to be a holiday. Isn't it? Okay, maybe next
1: there. And tag a deserving dad in the comments for another entry. 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

0: Harry Styles, As It Was on 96.1 The Rush, bringing us into the noon hour on a Monday afternoon on the Midday Grind. Ryan Peugeot, Flying Ryan, hanging with you here. It is 13 degrees. We've got a light rain shower at the White Horse Airport. I've got more local weather on the way very shortly, but Macklin Link is here standing by with your 12 p.m. Rush News. Next.
1: Good afternoon, I'm Macklin Link with Rush News to 12 o'clock. RCMP have identified the man who went missing during a solo canoe trip on the Teslin River as 31-year-old Dominic Bandorski. Police say the German man left Johnson's Crossing on June 4th and his capsized canoe was found last Thursday, along with camping gear, an in-reach device, and a life jacket. RCMP say it's possible Bandorski made it to shore and became separated from his canoe and supplies. Search crews are using helicopters, ATVs, a police dog team, and Yukon Search and Rescue volunteers as the search continues. Yukon's government officials and First Nations leadership returned from a meeting with federal counterparts last week. The annual two-day meeting, called Yukon Days, allows for cooperation among the different levels of government in order to advance the territory's interests. This year's meeting focused on health and wellness, energy, Arctic security, and northern infrastructure. Council of Yukon First Nations Grand Chief Mathia Alatini says the discussions help reinforce the self-determination of Yukon First Nations. City officials say commuters in Whitehorse can expect periods of traffic disruptions as roadwork on 4th Avenue continues. Milling work on a section of the downtown road has been completed, with repaving beginning this week. Last week, the project led to higher traffic congestion, and the city says that is expected to return towards the end of the month. They add that they are working on traffic plans to minimize impacts where possible. Albertans will answer the divisive question in October of whether to stay in Canada or begin the process for a binding vote on leaving. Those wishing to stay in Canada are strongly opposed to the alternative, and vice versa. Brenda Drew says she understands why people are upset, but it's better to fix the issues than to leave.
2: The separatists think we're in terrible shape now, so I think we'd be even worse if we went ahead and did the separation. So I'm very pro-Canada, and a lot of that is because I've traveled and seen other places, and I've seen how good Canada is.
1: Those who plan on voting to leave Canada say Alberta has no say in what happens in Ottawa, while also feeling controlled by the federal government. Prime Minister Mark Carney heads to eastern France today for the G7 summit, a day after U.S. President Donald Trump announced a deal to end the more than 15-week conflict in Iran. The Canadian Press's Karen Rebo has more.
3: While in Ireland on the weekend, Carney told Irish news outlet RTE that the war in Iran would be topic number one at the G7. He said Russia's war in Ukraine is also a key issue, as well as trade and emerging technologies. At the summit today in Evian-le-Bain, Carney will meet with the president of the European Council, Antonio Costa, as well as European Commission President Ursula von der Leyen, before attending a working dinner. While it's unknown whether Carney and Trump will sit down privately over these next couple of days, Canada-U.S. Trade Minister Dominic LeBlanc and U.S. Trade Rep Jameson Greer are set to connect on the summit sidelines. Karen Rebo, The Canadian Press.
1: A large forested portion of the Millennium Trail in Whitehorse is closed as part of the trail continues to erode near the river. This closure marks an expansion of an earlier trail closure in order to allow for more equipment, which will be used to help remove the section of eroding asphalt. The city says the work will take about 2 days and a detour remains in place. Planning is also underway to permanently realign the trail. And Whitehorse RCMP are marking the retirement of police dog Duke after nearly a decade of service. Duke joined the force in 2018 and was known for his strength, drive, and reliability. His replacement, Riggs, has completed training, which marks his transition to active duty. RCMP also announced Bounty as the winning name in this year's police dog naming contest. That was your news to 12 o'clock. For local news anytime, you can go to our website, ckrw.com. 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
1: In sports, Canada's World Cup team is training in Vancouver today ahead of Thursday's group stage matchup against Qatar at BC Place Stadium. The Canadian men are in a four-way tie in Group B after playing Bosnia-Herzegovina to a 1-1 draw in last week's tournament opener in Toronto. Canada wraps group play on June 24th versus Switzerland. The Carolina Hurricanes are Stanley Cup champions for the first time in 20 years. Carolina held off the Vegas Golden Knights for a 3-0 victory and a 4-2 series win last night to clinch the NHL title. Hurricanes captain Jordan Staal earned playoff MVP honors after scoring 6 of his 8 postseason goals in the series. And the Toronto Blue Jays are off today after dropping a weekend series 2-1 to the New York Yankees. The Yankees scored 5 runs in the 9th yesterday at Rogers Center to take the series rubber match 8-3 as Toronto fell to 34-38 on the season. The Blue Jays return to action tomorrow in Boston for a 3-game set against the Red Sox. Ryan has your Rush weather next.
0: 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Showers in Ross River and Faro. Cloudy across the rest of the region with a good chance of showers. A risk of thunderstorms region-wide and a high of 19. Tonight, cloudy region-wide with a chance of showers and risk of thunderstorms. A low of 7 degrees. And tomorrow, a mix of sun and cloud in Pelly and Carmax. Cloudy conditions elsewhere with a chance of showers region-wide. A risk of thunderstorms in the afternoon and a high of 21. For Watson Lake today, cloudy with showers beginning this morning. A risk of thunderstorm and a high of 17. Tonight, cloudy with a good chance of showers, a risk of thunderstorms and a low of 11 degrees. And tomorrow, cloudy with a slight chance of showers, a risk of thunderstorms and a high of 18. For Whitehorse, Teslin, Atlin, Haines Junction, and the KLR today, a mix of sun and cloud across most of the region. Cloudy in Teslin and Atlin, a slight chance of showers region-wide this afternoon with a good chance in Teslin. A risk of thunderstorms for Whitehorse and Teslin and a high of 19. Tonight, cloudy region-wide with a chance of showers, a risk of thunderstorms in Whitehorse and Teslin and a low of 6 degrees. And tomorrow, cloudy region-wide with a mix of sun and cloud in Atlin, a slight chance of showers region-wide. Wide with a good chance in Haines Junction and the KLR in a high of 17. Taking another look across the territory at current conditions, Old Crow is 16 degrees, mostly cloudy and 16 in Dawson and in Mayo. Faro is mostly cloudy and 15 degrees, also 15 degrees in Carmax, mostly cloudy and 12 in Beaver Creek. Burwash, mostly cloudy and 11, that is the cold spot. Haines Junction is 15 degrees, mostly cloudy and 13 in Teslin. Watson Lake, light rain and 13 in Uvic. Mostly cloudy in 24. That is still the warm spot. And back here at the Whitehorse Airport, light rain shower in 13. Preston, Pablo, Coyle Ray, and Bruno Mars all on the way next on the grind. CKRW 96.1. 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

0: Bruno Mars locked out of heaven on 96.1 The Rush, hanging out here on the Midday Grind, flying Ryan with you here. It is just after 12:15 p.m. on your Monday afternoon. And hey, do you have a father figure whose joke should be a crime? 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I've got Max McKnone and Walk Off the Earth both on the way next on your Midday Grind. 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

0: 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Hanging out here on the Midday Grind with your pal Ryan Peugeot. The Yukon, a land of ice, gold, and legends. 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Up next, it's the official soundtrack to the Yukon's history. It's Les McLaughlin with the Yukon Nugget, on right now and brought to you by Cathway Water Resources.
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3: In today's throwaway world, not much is permanent. Any publication that does survive needs a lot of useful information between the pages. Such is the Milepost magazine, the Bible for travelers in the great Pacific Northwest. The magazine is a must-read and a companion along the various highways, including, of course, the Alaska Highway, which has quite a history. So does the Milepost magazine, named for those black and white posts that used to be seen every mile along the 1,534 miles of dusty road between Dawson Creek and Fairbanks. In 1948, when the highway opened to commercial travel, gas stations and lodges were few and far between. It sometimes took days, not hours, to drive from place to place, so a travel guide was a useful instrument. Thus, the Milepost was first published in 1949 by Bill Wallace as a 72-page booklet filled with facts and figures about the rugged Alaska Highway. And the Milepost meant something. Anyone who traveled in the years before metric in Canada will remember the fun of knowing exactly where you were all the time. As tourism grew, so did the Milepost. In 1962, Wallace sold the book to the owner of Alaska Magazine. The Milepost, like the highway, grew and modernized. By 1975, the book featured 498 pages. Morris Communication bought the magazine in 1997, and the following year moved its headquarters to Anchorage to share offices with Alaska Magazine. Today, the Milepost magazine is a travel guide and general interest trip planner for Alaska, the Yukon, and northern British Columbia. And early editions are collector's items, since they are like a diary of people, places, and events year by year along the world-famous Alaska Highway.
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Sabrina Carpenter with Espresso on 96.1 The Rush. Ryan Pigeot hanging with you here on the Midday Grind, making our way through the noon hour on a Monday afternoon. It is just after 12:30 p.m. on the clock. We've got a light rain shower and 13 degrees at the White Horse Airport, and that time and temp is brought to you by Reflex Supplements. 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Your Yukon Artist Spotlight is just around the corner, but first, it's Teddy Swims with a new one, Mr. Know-It-All. That's on the way next on 96.1, The Rush.

0: 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Hanging with Ryan here on the Midday Grind. It is just after 12:45 p.m., which means it's time for our Skills Canada Yukon Local Artist Spotlight. That is correct. It's time to shine yet another spotlight on yet another local legend. Today's featured artist is Claire Ness. One of the Yukon's most versatile performers, a prolific singer-songwriter, circus artist, comedian, and producer. Born and raised in Whitehorse, she has built a career that blends high-level musicianship with theatrical vaudeville flair. Her passion for performing began as a teenager in Whitehorse theater productions like The Wizard of Oz, Hair, and Cabaret. She studied comedy writing and performance at Humber College in Toronto and completed circus training at the École Nationale de Cirque in Montreal. She is a recipient of the Yukon 125 Medal, awarded to Yukoners who have made a significant contribution to the well-being of the territory. Ness writes across an eclectic range of genres, including blues, country, folk, jazz, children's music, and comedy. Her lyrics are noted for their vivid imagery, intricate storytelling, and of course, Yukon twang. The 1 o'clock hour is just around the corner on the Midday Grind, but first it's the Local Artist Spotlight, powered by Skills Canada Yukon. Today it's Claire Ness with her song On the Trail on 96.1, The Rush.
1: 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Skills Yukon is sending a huge congratulations to all the competitors in the Territorial Skills Competition. 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They also thank all the volunteers and industry partners who helped make the Territorial Skills Competition possible. 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
2: She may be a vegetarian, but she's still full of baloney in my book.
1: 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Winning is easier than groaning at a bad joke. First, keep it locked on to 96.1 The Rush for our dad joke of the day. The moment you hear it, text the word dad to 867-667-7891 and you're entered. 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

0: That is Ed Sheeran with Shape of You right here on 96.1 The Rush, hanging out here with Ryan Peugeot. 1 p.m. on your midday grind, and Macklin Link is standing by. He's got your 1 p.m. Rush news next.
1: Good afternoon. I'm Macklin Link with Rush News to 1 o'clock. RCMP have identified the man who went missing during a solo canoe trip on the Teslin River as 31-year-old Dominic Bandorski. Police say the German man left Johnson's Crossing on June 4th, and his capsized canoe was found last Thursday, along with camping gear, an in-reach device, and a life jacket. RCMP say it's possible Bandorski made it to shore and became separated from his canoe and supplies. Search crews are using helicopters, ATVs, a police dog team, and Yukon Search and Rescue volunteers as the search continues. City officials say commuters in Whitehorse can expect periods of traffic disruptions as roadwork on 4th Avenue continues. Milling work on a section of the downtown road has been completed, with repaving beginning this week. Last week, the project led to higher traffic congestion, and the city says that is expected to return towards the end of the month. They add that they are working on traffic plans to minimize impacts where possible. Yukon's government officials and First Nations leadership returned from a meeting with federal counterparts last week. The annual two-day meeting, called Yukon Days, allows for cooperation among the different levels of government in order to advance the territory's interests. This year's meeting focused on health and wellness, energy, Arctic security, and northern infrastructure. Council of Yukon First Nations Grand Chief Mathia Alatini says the discussions help reinforce the self-determination of Yukon First Nations. Albertans will answer the divisive question in October of whether to stay in Canada or begin the process for a binding vote on leaving. Those wishing to stay in Canada are strongly opposed to the alternative, and vice versa. Brenda Drew says she understands why people are upset, but it's better to fix the issues than to leave.
2: The separatists think we're in terrible shape now, so I think we'd be even worse if we went ahead and did the separation. I'm very pro-Canada, and a lot of that is because I've traveled and seen other places, and I've seen how good Canada is.
1: Those who plan on voting to leave Canada say Alberta has no say in what happens in Ottawa, while also feeling controlled by the federal government. Prime Minister Mark Carney heads to eastern France today for the G7 summit, a day after U.S. President Donald Trump announced a deal to end the more than 15-week conflict in Iran. The Canadian Press's Karen Rebo has more.
3: While in Ireland on the weekend, Carney told Irish news outlet RTE that the war in Iran would be topic number one at the G7. He said Russia's war in Ukraine is also a key issue, as well as trade and emerging technologies. At the summit today in Evian-le-Bain, Carney will meet with the president of the European Council, Antonio Costa, as well as European Commission President Ursula von der Leyen, before attending a working dinner. While it's unknown whether Carney and Trump will sit down privately over these next couple of days, Canada-U.S. Trade Minister Dominic LeBlanc and U.S. Trade Rep Jameson Greer are set to connect on the summit sidelines. Karen Rebo, The Canadian Press.
1: A large forested portion of the Millennium Trail in Whitehorse is closed as part of the trail continues to erode near the river. This closure marks an expansion of an earlier trail closure in order to allow for more equipment, which will be used to help remove the section of eroding asphalt. The city says the work will take about 2 days and a detour remains in place. Planning is also underway to permanently realign the trail. And Whitehorse RCMP are marking the retirement of police dog Duke after nearly a decade of service. Duke joined the force in 2018 and was known for his strength, drive, and reliability. His replacement, Riggs, has completed training, which marks his transition to active duty. RCMP also announced Bounty as the winning name in this year's police dog naming contest. And that was your news to 1 o'clock. If you spot news, let us know. news@ckrw.com. Sports is next. In sports, Canada's World Cup team is training in Vancouver today ahead of Thursday's group stage matchup against Qatar at BC Place Stadium. The Canadian men are in a four-way tie in Group B after playing Bosnia-Herzegovina to a 1-1 draw in last week's tournament opener in Toronto. Canada wraps group play on June 24th versus Switzerland. The Carolina Hurricanes are Stanley Cup champions for the first time in 20 years. Carolina held off the Vegas Golden Knights for a 3-0 victory and a 4-2 series win last night to clinch the NHL title. Hurricanes captain Jordan Staal earned playoff MVP honors after scoring 6 of his 8 postseason goals in the series. And the Toronto Blue Jays are off today after dropping a weekend series 2-1 to the New York Yankees. The Yankees scored 5 runs in the 9th yesterday at Rogers Center to take the series rubber match 8-3 as Toronto fell to 34-38 on the season. The Blue Jays return to action tomorrow in Boston for a 3-game set against the Red Sox. Ryan has your Rush weather next.
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0: Born Dawson, Mayo, Pelly, Carmax, Faro in Ross River today. Showers in Ross River and Faro. Cloudy across the rest of the region with a good chance of showers. A risk of thunderstorms region-wide and a high of 19. Tonight, cloudy region-wide with a chance of showers and risk of thunderstorms. A low of 7 degrees. And tomorrow, a mix of sun and cloud in Pelly and Carmax. Cloudy conditions elsewhere with a chance of showers region-wide. A risk of thunderstorms in the afternoon and a high of 21. For Watson Lake today, cloudy with showers beginning this morning. A risk of thunderstorm and a high of 17. Tonight, cloudy with a good chance of showers, a risk of thunderstorms, and a low of 11 degrees. And tomorrow, cloudy with a slight chance of showers, a risk of thunderstorms, and a high of 18. For Whitehorse, Teslin, Atlin, Haines Junction, and the KLR today, a mix of sun and cloud across most of the region. Cloudy in Teslin and Atlin, a slight chance of showers region-wide this afternoon with a good chance in Teslin. A risk of thunderstorms for Whitehorse and Teslin and a high of 19. Tonight, cloudy region-wide with a chance of showers, a risk of thunderstorms in Whitehorse and Teslin and a low of 6 degrees. And tomorrow, cloudy region-wide with a mix of sun and cloud in Atlin, a slight chance of showers region-wide. Wide with a good chance in Haines Junction and the KLR in a high of 17. Taking another look across the territory at current conditions, Old Crow is 15 degrees, mostly cloudy, and 17 in Dawson and in Mayo. Faro, mostly cloudy, and 16, also 17 degrees in Carmax. Beaver Creek is mostly cloudy and 13, 12 degrees and mostly cloudy in Burwash. Haines Junction

Junction is 15 degrees, mostly cloudy and 14 in Teslin. Watson Lake, light rain and 12 degrees. Inuvik, mostly cloudy and 25. That is still the warm spot. And back here at the White Horse Airport, light rain shower and 13 degrees. I got Cameron Whitcomb, Role Model, and some Backstreet Boys all on the way next on The Grind, CKRW 96.1. The Rush.

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CKRW 96.1 The Rush, hanging out in the 1 p.m. hour on your midday grind. Ryan Pigeau with you. 1:18 p.m. on the clock. And hey, I know the Stanley Cup is over. Big shout out to the Carolina Hurricanes for their big W last night. But hockey fans, save the date, because the Yukon is getting ready to celebrate. Join Hockey Yukon in Special Olympics Yukon on Friday, June 26th from 2 until 6 p.m. at Tikini Arena for the Gavin McKenna Draft Party with CKRW's very own Bobby Ferris there to MC the event. Come together with fellow fans to celebrate one of the Yukon's brightest hockey stars as he takes the next step in his incredible hockey journey. The afternoon will feature family-friendly fun, community spirit, and plenty of excitement as hockey fans gather to cheer on Gavin during the draft day festivities. Show your Yukon pride. Be a part of the event as he hears his name called on the big day. Once again, that is June 26th from 2 until 6 p.m. at Tikini Arena. Stay tuned for more info ahead. I got Fearless Cartel and Lights, Somber, Taylor Swift. And before all that, it's Alex Warren with a brand new one, Fever Dream, on the way next on The Grind, CKRW 96.1. The Rush.

you're in the middle of another amazing set of Rush music. If the next song seems long, it's probably because the DJ had to use the bathroom. They do go to the bathroom, you know.

0: Making our way through the 1 p.m. hour on the Midday Grind this Monday afternoon. CKRW 96.1, The Rush, flying Ryan Pigeot with you here. It is just after 1:30 p.m. on the clock. Mostly cloudy, 15 degrees at the Whitehorse Airport. And that time and temp is brought to you by the Quanlin Dunn Cultural Center. This schedule has been released for June 21st's National Indigenous Peoples Day. 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Once again, National Indigenous Peoples Day 2026, happening June 21st. The opening ceremony will be at 9:30 a.m., and you can check the Quanlin Dunn Cultural Center's Facebook page or quanlindunnculturalcenter.com for all of your details and information on the celebration for National Indigenous Peoples Day. That's happening Sunday, June 21st, with all of those festivities at the Quanlin Dunn Cultural Center. More of the faves that UConn craves on the way. I've got Shawn Mendes, Major Lazer, and Bieber, and some Charlie Puth all coming up next on 96.1 The Rush.
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Some fresh Taylor for you this afternoon. It's I Knew It, I Knew You. Taylor Swift right here on 96.1 The Rush. The Midday Grind. Ryan Peugeot with you. It is a Monday afternoon. After a gigantic weekend in sports, we're entering like what you'd call the dog days of professional sports in North America because the NBA finished up on Sunday, or on Saturday, I should say. And then yesterday on Sunday, we had the NHL Stanley Cup Final wrapped up. Before I get into the NHL stuff, another big shout-out to Jalen Brunson, a guy who kind of was not on my radar, especially when you're going up against a Wemby in his third year, a guy who is like set to make history, the franchise face and the league face as well. So a little underdog story for Jalen Brunson and the Knicks, but it really didn't make a lot of sense because the Knicks were a team of destiny this year after Game 4. They completely deserved everything that happened in Game 5. Another short comeback. Down a couple of points at half. Doesn't matter. It just was not the time for the Spurs and Victor Wembanyama. But that doesn't mean next year isn't going to be heck for the rest of the league. And shine up that cup. Because Jordan Staal became the oldest player ever to win the Conn Smythe Trophy as the Carolina Hurricanes shut out and spanked the Vegas Golden Knights up and down the ice in Game 6 of the Cup Final last night. Staal missed out on the empty netter. This bums me out. That Nick Ehlers managed to bury, that put the Hurricanes up 3-0 late in regulation. You could see Staal on the bench celebrating, and my heart sank. Here's why. Yes, that sealed the deal for the second cup in the organization's history, despite the fact that Staal had a goal in 5 of the finals games leading up to Game 6 and finished the series with 6 goals. A goal in a 6th straight cup final would have been another record for the old boy. But something tells me that's not even remotely on his mind today. And hey, one of the most disliked organizations in recent memory, no, I'm not just saying this because I'm a Leaf fan. North American pro sports, you've got quite a few teams that are not liked, but the Vegas Golden Knights over their decade or so that they've been in the league, they do a really good job at alienating those who think there's a certain right way to do things. Plenty of casual NHL fans were not on board with quite a few recent Vegas tactics, including the signing of Carter Hart, the ongoing Bruce Cassidy drama after he was replaced by the oh-so-fun-loving and approachable

He was not only not putting up the points, but the puck was never on his stick. His name was barely mentioned. I mean, I hate to say I told you so, but this is the exact thing I've come to expect from that player who, again, threatened to drag his original organization and their fan base through some more muck if, only if, he managed to win the cup. Ironic, though, that the media didn't get a chance to speak with him after the series. And quite frankly, criminal that it took Sportsnet as long as it did to show him when they've farmed engagement from Leaf fans for like a month and a half. The social media, the broadcast, TNT, Sportsnet. Boy, do they ever do a great job protecting him when he's not a Maple Leaf and when he's not doing well. Interesting. All right, just as a quick aside, imagine being Rod Brind'Amour. He captained the Canes to their first cup over the Oilers in 2006, retired in 2011, immediately became an assistant coach, and then spent almost a decade behind the bench as the boss, as the ultimate motivator for this squad. They had this style, this approach on this roster for a while now, but it was a long journey, lots of ups and downs, and ultimately sticking to the plan worked out for Carolina and Rod Brind'Amour, who is now the seventh coach in NHL history to win a cup as a coach after winning one with the team they were on. He was a captain of that team. Amazing. And there goes my music bed. Loud Luxury with Crash on the way next on the Midday Grind.

0: CKRW 96.1, The Rush, 2 p.m. on your midday grind. Ryan Peugeot hanging with you here. That was Sum 41 with In Too Deep. I got your 2 p.m. Canadian Press News Update coming up next. 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
2: Prepaid phone minutes?
1: Yup.
2: Cash?
1: Definitely. There's an ATM, and they also do check cashing.
2: A hunting license?
1: Sure thing.
2: Fishing license?
1: I think you're catching on.
2: I see what you did there.
1: You can also fax and photo at Jackpot Lotto and Smoke. And of course, Lotto and Smoke are right in the name. Come get what you're looking for at Jackpot Lotto and Smoke on the corner of 3rd Ave and Elliott.
3: This update from the Canadian Press. Canada's ambassador to the U.S. says everything's going to be okay when it comes to the Canada-U.S.-Mexico agreement on trade. Mark Wiseman told a Toronto business audience today the current agreement expires in 10 years, not 2 weeks. Quebec politicians are calling for an independent investigation into a group of police officers accused of discrimination and racism. Montreal police say 16 officers were removed from patrol duty over the allegations on Friday. Two of them are suspended. Military authorities are shutting down Vancouver's airspace during the city's next six FIFA World Cup games. The Canadian Armed Forces says it's because NORAD aircraft may be airborne during game times. Shopify shareholders will vote tomorrow on whether the tech company should create an artificial intelligence policy. It's the latest in a growing number of Canadian companies facing shareholder pressure around AI. From the Canadian Press, I'm Jason White.
0: 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You gotta
4: 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Just south of town on the Alaska Highway.

0: Fort Dawson, Mayo, Pelly, Carmax, Faro, and Ross River. Today, showers in Ross River and Faro. Cloudy across the rest of the region with a good chance of showers. A risk of thunderstorms region-wide and a high of 19. Tonight, cloudy region-wide with a chance of showers and risk of thunderstorms. A low of 7 degrees. And tomorrow, a mix of sun and cloud in Pelly and Carmax. Cloudy conditions elsewhere with a chance of showers region-wide. A risk of thunderstorms in the afternoon and a high of 21. For Watson Lake today, cloudy with showers beginning this morning. A risk of thunderstorm and a high of 17. Tonight, cloudy with a good chance of showers, a risk of thunderstorms and a low of 11 degrees. And tomorrow, cloudy with a slight chance of showers, a risk of thunderstorms and a high of 18. For Whitehorse, Teslin, Atlin, Haines Junction, and the KLR today, a mix of sun and cloud across most of the region. Cloudy in Teslin and Atlin, a slight chance of showers region-wide this afternoon with a good chance in Teslin. A risk of thunderstorms for Whitehorse and Teslin and a high of 19. Tonight, cloudy region-wide with a chance of showers, a risk of thunderstorms in Whitehorse and Teslin and a low of 6 degrees. And tomorrow, cloudy region-wide with a mix of sun and cloud in Atlin, a slight chance of showers region-wide. Wide with a good chance in Haines Junction and the KLR in a high of 17. Taking another look across the territory at current conditions, Old Crow is 16 degrees, mostly cloudy, and 17 in Dawson, Mayo, and in Faro. Also 17 degrees in Carmax. Beaver Creek is mostly cloudy and 15. Burwash, partly cloudy and 14. Haines Junction is 17 degrees, mostly cloudy and 13 in Teslin and in Watson Lake. Inuvik, mostly cloudy and 26. That is still the warm spot, and back here at the Whitehorse Airport, mostly cloudy and 15. It's Charlotte Cardin kicking things off in the 2 p.m. hour. 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

0: Carl Wolf on 96.1 The Rush, hanging out in the 2 p.m. hour on the Midday Grind. That is Hurting, the name of the song you just heard. Ryan Pigeau with you here. It is just after 2:30 p.m. on the clock. Mostly cloudy, 15 degrees at the Whitehorse Airport. And that time and temperature is brought to you by Panago Pizza. Panago's got delicious new sides and desserts like stuffed gnocchi filled with tangy cheese, mini panzerotti with gooey mozzarella and zesty tomato, crispy ravioli, and baked mozza triangles. 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It's Harry Styles on the way next on your Midday Grind. American Girls right here on 96.1 The Rush.
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My Husband by Ray on your midday grind. A little Mike Posner. I took a plane to Ibiza before that. CKRW 96.1, The Rush, the station that plays all the faves, the Yukon Craves. Ryan Peugeot hanging with you here. It is just after 2:45 p.m. on the clock. And summer in Whitehorse is officially here, and that means so is a Yukon tradition. Music Yukon's Arts in the Park is back for its 30th anniversary season. From June 1st to July 10th, LePage Park comes alive with the very best of Northern talent. 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You can find the full lineup at musicyukon.com/artsinthepark. Don't go anywhere tonight. More of the hits you love are coming up soon. Faith Star will be in here in just a few minutes to take over for 3 p.m. and your Rush ride home. Until then, it's Sam Roberts Band with Brother Down, and I'll see you back here tomorrow at 10 o'clock to kick off your Tuesday edition of the Midday Grind right here on CKRW 96.1. The Rush.

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0: 96.1 The Rush. 3 o'clock. You are now on your Rush ride home with Faith Starr. 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
3: Good afternoon. I'm Macklin Link with Rush News to 3 o'clock. RCMP have identified the man who went missing during a solo canoe trip on the Teslin River as 31-year-old Dominic Bandorski. Police say the German man left Johnson's Crossing on June 4th, and his capsized canoe was found last Thursday, along with camping gear, an in-reach device, and a life jacket. RCMP say it's possible Bandorski made it to shore and became separated from his canoe and supplies. Search crews are using helicopters, ATVs, a police dog team, and Yukon Search and Rescue volunteers as the search continues. Yukon's government officials and First Nations leadership returned from a meeting with federal counterparts last week. The annual two-day meeting, called Yukon Days, allows for cooperation among the different levels of government in order to advance the territory's interests. This year's meeting focused on health and wellness, energy, Arctic security, and northern infrastructure. Council of Yukon First Nations Grand Chief Mathia Alatini says the discussions help reinforce the self-determination of Yukon First Nations. City officials say commuters in Whitehorse can expect periods of traffic disruptions as roadwork on 4th Avenue continues. Milling work on a section of the downtown road has been completed, with repaving beginning this week. Last week, the project led to higher traffic congestion, and the city says that is expected to return towards the end of the month. They add that they are working on traffic plans to minimize impacts where possible. Prime Minister Mark Carney heads to eastern France today for the G7 summit, a day after U.S. President Donald Trump announced a deal to end the more than 15-week conflict in Iran. The Canadian Press's Karen Rebo has more.
4: While in Ireland on the weekend, Carney told Irish news outlet RTE that the war in Iran would be topic number one at the G7. He said Russia's war in Ukraine is also a key issue, as well as trade and emerging technologies. At the summit today in Evian-le-Bain, Carney will meet with the president of the European Council, Antonio Costa, as well as European Commission President Ursula von der Leyen, before attending a working dinner. While it's unknown whether Carney and Trump will sit down privately over these next couple of days, Canada-U.S. Trade Minister Dominic LeBlanc and U.S. Trade Rep Jamieson Greer are set to connect on the summit sidelines. Karen Rebo, The Canadian Press.
3: Albertans will answer the divisive question in October of whether to stay in Canada or begin the process for a binding vote on leaving. Those wishing to stay in Canada are strongly opposed to the alternative, and vice versa. Brenda Drew says she understands why people are upset, but it's better to fix the issues than to leave.
5: The separatists think we're in terrible shape now, so I think we'd be even worse if we went ahead and did the separation, so I'm very pro-Canada, and a lot of that is because I've traveled and seen other places, and I've see how good Canada is.
3: Those who plan on voting to leave Canada say Alberta has no say in what happens in Ottawa, while also feeling controlled by the federal government. A large forested portion of the Millennium Trail in Whitehorse is closed as part of the trail continues to erode near the river. This closure marks an expansion of an earlier trail closure in order to allow for more equipment, which will be used to help remove the section of eroding asphalt. The city says the work will take about 2 days and a detour remains in place. Planning is also underway to permanently realign the trail. And Whitehorse RCMP are marking the retirement of police dog Duke after nearly a decade of service. Duke joined the force in 2018 and was known for his strength, drive, and reliability. His replacement, Riggs, has completed training, which marks his transition to active duty. RCMP also announced Bounty as the winning name in this year's police dog naming contest. And that's your news to 3 o'clock. For those on the go, you can download the Rush app on iTunes and Google Play. Sports is next, brought to you by Special Olympics Yukon.
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3: In sports, Canada's World Cup team is training in Vancouver today ahead of Thursday's group stage matchup against Qatar at BC Place Stadium. The Canadian men are in a four-way tie in Group B after playing Bosnia-Herzegovina to a 1-1 draw in last week's tournament opener in Toronto. Canada wraps group play on June 24th versus Switzerland. The Carolina Hurricanes are Stanley Cup champions for the first time in 20 years. Carolina held off the Vegas Golden Knights for a 3-0 victory and a 4-2 series win last night to clinch the NHL title. Hurricanes captain Jordan Staal earned playoff MVP honors after scoring 6 of his 8 postseason goals in the series. And the Toronto Blue Jays are off today after dropping a weekend series 2-1 to the New York Yankees. The Yankees scored 5 runs in the 9th yesterday at Rogers Centre to take the series rubber match 8-3 as Toronto fell to 34-38 on the season. The Blue Jays return to action tomorrow in Boston for a 3-game set against the Red Sox. 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
0: Mostly cloudy, 15 degrees in downtown Whitehorse. Here is the rest of your rush weather provided by Environment Canada. For Dawson, Mayo, Pelly, CarMax, Faro, and Ross River today, showers for Ross River and for Faro. Cloudy for the rest of the region with a good chance of showers. Risk of thunderstorms across the region as well and a high of 19. Cloudy tonight region-wide, chance of showers and risk of thunderstorms with a low of 7 degrees. And tomorrow, a mix of sun and cloud for Pelly and CarMax. Cloudy conditions elsewhere with a chance of showers and risk of thunderstorms in the afternoon and a high of 21. For Watson Lake today, cloudy with a few showers, risk of thunderstorm and a high of 17. Cloudy tonight, good chance of showers, risk of thunderstorms continuing and a low of 11. And tomorrow, cloudy with a slight chance of showers, risk of thunderstorms and a high of 18 degrees. For Whitehorse, Teslin at Lynn Haines Junction and the KLR today, mix of sun and cloud across most of southern Yukon. Cloudy for Teslin and in Atlin with the risk of thunderstorms for Whitehorse and Teslin, high of 19. Cloudy region-wide tonight with a chance of showers, risk of thunderstorms for Whitehorse and Teslin and a low of 6. And tomorrow, cloudy across southern Yukon with a slight chance of showers, good chance in the Junction and the KLR and a high of 17 degrees. Taking a look across the territory at current temps and conditions, we got Old Crow at 17, Darms and a high of 18 degrees. For Whitehorse, Teslin at Lynn Haines Junction and the KLR today, mix of sun and cloud across most of southern Yukon. Cloudy for Teslin and in Atlin with the risk of thunderstorms for Whitehorse and Teslin, high of 19. Cloudy region-wide tonight with a chance of showers, risk of thunderstorms for Whitehorse and Teslin and a low of 6. And tomorrow, cloudy across southern Yukon with a slight chance of showers, good chance in the Junction and the KLR and a high of 17 degrees. Taking a look across the territory at current temps and conditions, we got Old Crow at 17, Dotlin with the risk of thunderstorms for Whitehorse and Teslin, high of 19. Cloudy region-wide.

Tonight, with a chance of showers, risk of thunderstorms for Whitehorse and Teslin, and a low of 6. And tomorrow, cloudy across southern Yukon, with a slight chance of showers, good chance in the Junction and the KLR, and a high of 17 degrees. Taking a look across the territory at current temps and conditions, we got Old Crow at 17, Dawson mostly cloudy and 18, Mayo, Faro, and CarMax mostly cloudy and 17 degrees.

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1: So, what you're going to want to do is drive on down past the old signpost. Not the new old signpost, but the old, old signpost. You know the one I mean? When you get there, you're going to see the old cabin. And they sometimes they call that one the old signpost, but that's not the old signpost you're looking for. So, proceed.
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0: The title track from his album sitting at number 4 on the Billboard Hot 200 albums chart. Noah Kahan, The Great Divide on 96.1. The Rush. I have been fully immersed in that record. If you have also been listening to it nonstop, I'm wondering what your favorite track is and which one besides The Great Divide you'd like to hear on The Rush, perhaps. Let me know. Send me a text, 667-7891. Another Monday afternoon hanging with Faith Star in your 3 o'clock music hour, which is brought to you by Hurlburt Enterprises. They have been serving Yukoners throughout the territory since the 1980s. From the smallest off-grid homes to farms of any size, they stock products for a range of clients with everything from skid steer attachments to fencing, farm supplies, and irrigation systems. For more info, go to hurlburt.ca. Coming up in the next few at 3:30, we have Trader Time, of course. If there's something you are selling, searching for, or you have a yard sale coming up, let the Yukon know about it by leaving a voicemail at this number, 867-471-9939. Your Monday Trader Time is coming up in a few box of a chicken today. There's a reason for that, but it's a longish story, so I will fill you in later. It's time to get cute with your Humane Society Pet Report, brought to you by the feed store, Pet Junction.
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0: how I love a good song with a great beat. Kungs versus Cooking on Three Burners, This Girl on 96.1. The Rush, hanging out with me, Faith Star, on your Rush ride home, about to hit 3:30. And you know what that means. It's Trader Time, Yukon's iconic buy, sell, and trade program. It's all pre-recorded. It is not live. But if you would like to leave a listing, it's really easy. All you got to do is call this number, 867-471-9939. 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
7: 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Bye.
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0: That's a brand new one from Bruno Mars. Risk It All on CKRW 96.1. The Rush, quite the romantic track. Here's your Monday rapid fire question. What do you think the most romantic song of all time is? Really curious about your answers, but let me know. 867-667-7891. Hanging with Faith on your Rush ride home. Hope your Monday afternoon is treating you well. 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Make sure you're listening out for Bruce's dad joke of the day, which probably, maybe, definitely is coming up in the 4 o'clock hour. We also got your first chance at those McDonald's coupons this week with your double shot around 4:30. 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

0: 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And Macklin Link has your news standing by.
1: Good afternoon. I'm Macklin Link with Rush News to 4 o'clock. RCMP have identified the man who went missing during a solo canoe trip on the Teslin River as 31-year-old Dominic Bandorski. Police say the German man left Johnson's Crossing on June 4th, and his capsized canoe was found last Thursday, along with camping gear, an in-reach device, and a life jacket. RCMP say it's possible Bandorski made it to shore and became separated from his canoe and supplies. Search crews are using helicopters, ATVs, a police dog team, and Yukon Search and Rescue volunteers as the search continues. City officials say commuters in Whitehorse can expect periods of traffic disruptions as roadwork on 4th Avenue continues. Milling work on a section of the downtown road has been completed, with repaving beginning this week. Last week, the project led to higher traffic congestion, and the city says that is expected to return towards the end of the month. They add that they are working on traffic plans to minimize impacts where possible. Yukon's government officials and First Nations leadership returned from a meeting with federal counterparts last week. The annual two-day meeting, called Yukon Days, allows for cooperation among the different levels of government in order to advance the territory's interests. This year's meeting focused on health and wellness, energy, Arctic security, and northern infrastructure. Council of Yukon First Nations Grand Chief Mathia Alatini says the discussions help reinforce the self-determination of Yukon First Nations. Albertans will answer the divisive question in October of whether to stay in Canada or begin the process for a binding vote on leaving. Those wishing to stay in Canada are strongly opposed to the alternative, and vice versa. Brenda Drew says she understands why people are upset, but it's better to fix the issues than to leave.
2: The separatists think we're in terrible shape now, so I think we'd be even worse if we went ahead and did the separation. So I'm very pro-Canada, and a lot of that is because I've traveled and seen other places, and I've seen how good Canada is.
1: Those who plan on voting to leave Canada say Alberta has no say in what happens in Ottawa, while also feeling controlled by the federal government. Prime Minister Mark Carney heads to eastern France today for the G7 summit, a day after U.S. President Donald Trump announced a deal to end the more than 15-week conflict in Iran. The Canadian Press's Karen Rebo has more.
3: While in Ireland on the weekend, Carney told Irish news outlet RTE that the war in Iran would be topic number one at the G7. He said Russia's war in Ukraine is also a key issue, as well as trade and emerging technologies. At the summit today in Evian-le-Bain, Carney will meet with the president of the European Council, Antonio Costa, as well as European Commission President Ursula von der Leyen, before attending a working dinner. While it's unknown whether Carney and Trump will sit down privately over these next couple of days, Canada U.S. Trade Minister Dominic LeBlanc and U.S. Trade Rep Jamieson Greer are set to connect on the summit sidelines. Karen Rebo, the Canadian Press.
1: A large forested portion of the Millennium Trail in Whitehorse is closed as part of the trail continues to erode near the river. This closure marks an expansion of an earlier trail closure in order to allow for more equipment, which will be used to help remove the section of eroding asphalt. The city says the work will take about 2 days and a detour remains in place. Planning is also underway to permanently realign the trail. And Whitehorse RCMP are marking the retirement of police dog Duke after nearly a decade of service. Duke joined the force in 2018 and was known for his strength, drive, and reliability. His replacement, Riggs, has completed training, which marks his transition to active duty. RCMP also announced Bounty as the winning name in this year's police dog naming contest. That was your news to 4 o'clock. If you spot news, let us know. news@ckrw.com. Sports is next, brought to you by Jackpot Lotto and Smoke.
4: What can you get at Jackpot Lotto and Smoke?
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5: Cash?
4: Definitely. 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
1: In sports, Canada's World Cup team is training in Vancouver today ahead of Thursday's group stage matchup against Qatar at BC Place Stadium. The Canadian men are in a four-way tie in Group B after playing Bosnia-Herzegovina to a 1-1 draw in last week's tournament opener in Toronto. Canada wraps group play on June 24th versus Switzerland. The Carolina Hurricanes are Stanley Cup champions for the first time in 20 years. Carolina held off the Vegas Golden Knights for a 3-0 victory and a 4-2 series win last night to clinch the NHL title. Hurricanes captain Jordan Staal earned playoff MVP honors after scoring 6 of his 8 postseason goals in the series. And the Toronto Blue Jays are off today after dropping a weekend series 2-1 to the New York Yankees. The Yankees scored 5 runs in the 9th yesterday at Rogers Center to take the series rubber match 8-3 as Toronto fell to 34-38 on the season. The Blue Jays return to action tomorrow in Boston for a 3-game set against the Red Sox. Faith has your Rush weather next.
0: Mostly cloudy, 15 degrees in downtown Whitehorse. Here is the rest of your Rush weather provided by Environment Canada. For Dawson, Mayo, Pelly, CarMax, Faro, and Ross River today, showers for Ross River and for Faro. Cloudy for the rest of the region with a good chance of showers. Risk of thunderstorms across the region as well and a high of 19. Cloudy tonight region-wide, chance of showers and risk of thunderstorms with a low of 7 degrees. And tomorrow, a mix of sun and cloud for Pelly and CarMax. Cloudy conditions elsewhere with a chance of showers and risk of thunderstorms in the afternoon and a high of 21. For Watson Lake today, cloudy with a few showers. Risk of thunderstorm and a high of 17. Cloudy tonight, good chance of showers. Risk of thunderstorms continuing and a low of 11. And tomorrow, cloudy with a slight chance of showers. Risk of thunderstorms and a high of 18 degrees. For Whitehorse, Teslin at Lynn Haines Junction and the KLR today. Mix of sun and cloud across most southern Yukon. Cloudy for Teslin and in Atlin with the risk of thunderstorms for Whitehorse and Teslin, high of 19. Cloudy region-wide tonight with a chance of showers, risk of thunderstorms for Whitehorse and Teslin and a low of 6. And tomorrow, cloudy across southern Yukon with a slight chance of showers, good chance in the Junction and the KLR and a high of 17 degrees. Taking a look across the territory at current temps and conditions, we got Old Crow at 17, Dawson mostly cloudy and 18, Mayo, Faro, and CarMax mostly cloudy and 17 degrees, Beaver Creek mostly cloudy and 13, Burwash partly cloudy and 15, Haines Junction at 17, Teslin mostly cloudy and 13, Watson Lake mostly cloudy and 14, Inuvik mostly cloudy and 26, and at the Whitehorse Airport mostly cloudy and 15 degrees.
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When I'm not helping folks out at the store, I'm practicing my stand-up, you know, standing up from my desk. I'm a riot, and so is this, your dad joke of the day. Why can't a nose be 12 inches long? Because then it would be a foot. 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

0: Absolutely zero shade to those that like Nickelback, because I am also a massive Nickelback fan, but according to the internet, they do fall in the category of dad rock, which is just perfect for our dad joke of the day contest. You just heard Nickelback, How You Remind Me on 96.1 The Rush. And right before that, Bruce from Home Hardware had his dad joke of the day. If you have yet to do this within the last hour, text us the word dad right now, 867-667-7891. It's your chance to win a Milwaukee M18 cordless tool combo kit from White Horse Home Hardware for Father's Day, which is coming up on Sunday. Let me remind you, there's my dad joke, which wasn't funny at all. It's fine. On Friday, we will announce the winner on The Morning Brew. And if you want to increase your chances, you can send us your own dad joke via voice memo, 667-7891, or you can upload it to our website, ckrw.com. That is also where you'll find all of the rules and details and other ways to enter. It's Faith Star. We're hanging out now in your 4 o'clock music hour, which is brought to you by KFC Whitehorse. Don't feel like cooking dinner tonight? Don't stress. 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Coming up in the next few, we got your afternoon road report into your Monday double shot. But right now, we got Hikes and Bikes on 96.1 The Rush.
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2: Ibex Ridge is a challenging hike in the Ibex Valley with dramatic cliff faces and spectacular views of the sinuous Ibex River and impressive north face of Mount Ingram. This route is especially beautiful in the fall, and the hike has been updated to document the actual trail that heads up to the Alpine. The old route that started from the Ibex Valley Road has been removed.
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1: 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The city is completing asphalt overlay work on 4th Avenue between Ogilvy and 2nd as part of ongoing road maintenance efforts. Traffic disruptions can be expected, including single lane closures and reduced speeds. Residents and road users are asked to drive with caution, obey posted signs, and follow directions from on-site crews. In the Hillcrest area, Roundell Road is closed between Summit Road and Sunset Drive North for utility work and grading. Summit Road is closed between Roundell Road and Hillcrest Drive until Friday, June 12th, while crews prepare for road resurfacing. Other advisories to be aware of: due to extreme rutted conditions, there are travel advisories in effect for Upper Bonanza Road, Hunker Road, Sulphur Road, and Dominion Road in Dawson. Travel currently not recommended. Traffic alert on Highway 4, Robert Campbell Highway at Marker 350 near Ross River. Narrow shoulder, no passing, rough road with a weight restriction in place. Traffic hazard on Highway 1, the Alaska Highway in both directions near Marker 1324 between Jake's Corner and Little Teslin Lake. Loose gravel and speed reduction. And a traffic hazard on Highway 6, Canal Road, both directions near Marker 36, soft shoulder. Construction is active across the territory and all construction zones follow speed restrictions, posted signs, and pilot vehicles. Construction on Highway 2, North Klondike Highway, both directions from Marker 224 to Marker 230, and again from Marker 250 to 260. Be prepared to stop equipment and persons. Expect traffic delays with extremely dusty conditions. No passing, rough road, and a speed reduction in effect. And construction work on Highway 2, the South Klondike Highway, in both directions in multiple areas between Fraser, BC, and the Yukon Suspension Bridge. Near Marker 44, 40, and 38, be prepared to stop with extremely dusty conditions, loose gravel, no passing, and speed reductions in place. The Top of the World Highway border crossing is now open, along with the George Black Ferry and Pelly Barge. And the North Canal Road is open to local traffic, but be aware that road conditions remain challenging and drivers should proceed with caution. For more information on ferry service and road conditions, visit 511yukon.ca and make

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0: Your Monday double shot brought to you by Whitehorse McDonald's. You just heard two back-to-back songs by the exact same musical act, the Beatles. Of course, we're your double shot star today. Because June 15th marks a very, very iconic day in music history. It was this day back in 1956 that 15-year-old John Lennon meets 13-year-old Paul McCartney, and then the Beatles ensue. Not only did I choose the Beatles today for that reason, but also, did you know that Paul McCartney has a new album out that's number 5 on the Billboard Top 200 chart currently? It's called The Boys of Dungeon Lane. Have you listened to it yet? Let me know if you have. 667-7891. The first qualifier of the double shot this week is Maxine. Congratulations for calling first, Maxine, and guessing the Beatles. You are in the draw, and on Friday, we will find out if you're winning those two free extra value meal coupons from Whitehorse McDonald's. Great job. Creeping up to 5 on your ride home with Faith Star, and right now it's time to see what's going on in the city of Whitehorse.
1: Time for What's Going On in the City, brought to you by the City of Whitehorse.
0: 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Residents are asked to follow signage and stay off the closed section of the trail. Planning is underway to permanently realign the trail. The city will continue to provide updates as the work progresses. 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